It's October. I was okay with it, but it did feel kind of weird because, like I said, it's October. A cool down begins tonight, a low of 53.

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It took place in Seattle. There was a guy on there. His name was Devin. He was coupled up with Caitlin, and he had frosted tips. Well, apparently, it's making a comeback, so he was onto something. 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

Kiss 95. If you were not loving the 90 degree weather, well, here's some good news for you. A cool down begins tonight, a low of 53. Tomorrow, a high of 60.

Today's variety, KS95, among the other holidays we had today, like Columbus Day, Indigenous People Day. Today was National Savings Day. I take that as if we shouldn't spend money today, like put it all in our savings. Do you?

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Hey, it's Deanna. A cool down is coming. A low of 53 tonight. Tomorrow, Tuesday, it'll be a lot cooler than it was today and the weekend with a high of 60. 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

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So, luckily, nothing was found. But still, it's Kiss 95.

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It's a vampire-themed pop-up. 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
8: Now, Mrs. Horde, you've been doing this for 25 years. 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
2: Your Vikings are 5-0. Dude, and Kyler Murray was finally able to see over the line this week. Yeah, that was exciting.
3: Actually scored a touchdown. Wild, right?
2: I know. Yeah, wow.
4: That touchdown, that was like...
2: It's got to be one of the best touchdown catches ever.
4: And I think just the fact any touchdown would have been so satisfying just because he got one. Exactly. And then it was like, wow, we were building up for that.
3: All right. So these are Minnesota Viking trivia questions.
5: Okay.
3: Very simple ones. These are done by AI, so if they're incorrect,
4: ain't
3: on me, okay? Dez, let's start with you.
5: Okay.
3: What does skull actually mean? What does skull actually mean? Does it mean A, let's fight, B, cheers or good health, C, go Vikings, D, bring us a touchdown?
5: So what's the first one?
3: Let's fight.
5: I think it's let's fight.
3: It is.
2: Not.
3: Cheers. Not.
5: It is cheers.
3: Cheers and good health. B, cheers and good health.
5: I said that at first, but then I'm like, well, I bet it's like, let's get them.
2: Travel to enough countries in Europe, and they tell you the story of how they would take the skulls of their defeated enemies and cheers to each other and go, skull.
5: Oh.
2: Skull. Oh, yeah. They were not nice people. I'll just call it what it is.
4: They were very mean,
2: actually. They were very, you know, they take the skull right out of there and have a little sippy sip. And
5: so
2: they're
5: we're
2: good
5: just the Minnesota meanies.
2: Yeah, well, not really on football, but in like real Vikings, yes.
3: All right, Crisco.
2: Yeah.
3: Which Vikings legend said straight money cash? Was it Brett Favre, Randy Moss, Chris Carter, or Adrian Peterson?
4: Straight money cash.
2: Well,
5: definitely Brett Favre.
2: It's the funny part is it's the wrong saying because it's straight cash homie, which is what's so funny, and that's Randy Moss. Yeah, I was like, I don't know. Those all sound like things that shouldn't go together. Straight money cash.
3: So who said straight money cash?
2: Technically, the answer would be none of the above, but Randy Moss.
3: Randy Moss said straight money cash.
2: Straight money cash.
4: When you're rich, you don't write checks. Straight money cash.
2: If he would have said straight money cash in that moment, that might have ended his career. If he was like straight money cash, I'd be like, oh.
4: Wow, CTE. Let's see.
2: Jeez.
3: Dez, in 1998, why was that season so heartbreaking?
5: Because...
2: F you, AI.
5: 1998.
4: It says for a lot of seasons, but especially...
5: Okay, that's when I first really started watching, because my roommates all were huge fans. Was it because we thought we were going to the Super Bowl and we didn't?
3: Lost the NFC Championship game.
5: Which is the last game, right?
3: Yeah.
2: Well, yeah, with the Gary Anderson.
5: No, I mean the last game before the Super Bowl.
3: Yep.
2: It's typically just the last game for Minnesota.
5: Oh.
2: That's
5: typically the last game. Oh, sad. We'll just call that our little Super Bowl.
2: Yeah, we're like, we did it.
4: Didn't miss a field goal all year.
2: Gary Anderson, I hope you get leg cramps.
3: All right, Crisco, this one I didn't know until today.
2: I'm sorry, you're right.
3: What is the giant annoying horn called?
2: It's the Gallahorn.
3: Oh, dang. I did not know that until today.
2: Oh, yeah.
4: Really?
3: Gallahorn.
2: To be fair, being a Vikings fan, if you follow them on Instagram, they always do the daily or the weekly people who come out and do stuff. I don't know what it's called, but they were like, who's blowing the Gallahorn today?
5: Yeah, and they don't just say, who's blowing the horn?
2: Yeah, no, it'd be
5: weird, right? Come blow the Vikings horn.
2: Wait, they were like, I thought it was a trumpet. No, it's a Gallahorn. It's a big Viking horn.
5: I want to blow that horn so bad.
3: Which famous quarterback shocked Vikings fans when he came over from the New York Jets?
5: Oh, shoot. You tricked me. I was going to say Brett Favre because I thought you were going to say Packers. Who came from the Jets? Gosh, I don't know.
2: It's Brett Favre.
3: It's Brett Favre.
2: He came from the Jets. He did trick me. He did trick you. Because as soon as he said the Jets, I'm like, okay, AI, I get what you're doing.
4: Yeah, well played.
2: Oh, wow.
3: It did say Packers. I changed it to Jets, though, because he was
2: funny.
3: He did go Packers to Jets to Vikings.
5: Oh, okay. Oh God.
2: Remember the whole Crockgate?
5: Yeah.
2: Where he did the photo? Oh, yeah, well.
4: The other thing, if Rodgers, when he wanted to go to the Vikings, he was on the Jets, too, so he literally was going to fulfill the same prophecy.
5: Yep. Yep. You know what's funny? I do remember that, and now it's all coming back. Yep.
3: Crisco.
2: Yeah.
3: Before Victor the Viking became the mascot, which larger-than-life character rode in that motorcycle?
2: I believe it was just Ragnar, right?
3: Ragnar would be correct.
4: Yeah.
2: Boy, he got real B-wordy.
4: He got too greedy.
5: I'm like, I know Ragnar. I'm like, oh.
4: Yeah, Ragnar took, he went off the deep end a little bit.
2: Dude, when they didn't pay him, yeah. He didn't get paid that much, and then he had, like, a contract dispute. Like, he was the biggest part of the Minnesota
4: Vikings. He wanted, like, $20,000 a game or something.
2: Dude, he turned it down, and he went and he, like, worked for the Packers.
4: Yeah, he did a bunch of promo stuff.
2: Like, I'll show you what's what. Yeah. I'm like, oh, dude, nobody cares about you. I'm sorry. And as a mascot, like... Oh,
5: what if he's still around and he's listening?
2: Well, I think he's still around. He's, like, 60. He's not dead.
5: Oh, I meant, like, around this area. We
2: lost all faith in that guy when he became a Packer. Anyway, back to you, Wes. Yeah.
4: Oh, I could talk about Ragnar for 10 minutes.
5: Well, that's podcast it. Ragnar talk.
2: Well, no, we want people to listen. That's not going to be good.
4: Right.
3: Dez, what was the original nickname of the intimidating Vikings defense of the 60s and 70s?
5: Purple People Eaters.
3: Purple People Eaters would be correct. Crisco.
2: Yeah.
3: Who made the Grundy?
2: Justin Jefferson.
4: Wes McCain.
2: He did the Grundy.
6: He did say the Gritty.
2: He did say the Gritty, and the Grundy happened yesterday in the game, so it was great.
5: The Grundy.
2: I just call it the Grundy.
5: I know. Now I can't. I'm like, but it is the Gritty, right? Yeah.
2: It is the Gritty, yeah.
5: But it'll forever be the Grundy to me.
3: Yes.
2: Oh, no. Yeah.
3: Which former Minnesota Viking running back was nicknamed All Day?
2: Oh, come on. Well, okay.
5: I don't
4: take
5: know.
4: A lap desk.
2: What? This is like on or off.
3: Want me to give you some options?
2: You don't know?
5: Yeah, I don't think I know.
3: Oh, Robert
5: know.
3: Smith.
2: You'll hear it and know it.
3: Adrian Peterson, Dalvin Cook, or Chuck Foreman?
5: Adrian Peterson?
3: Adrian Peterson would be correct.
5: It was.
4: She went, nicely done saying the next option quickly after Adrian Peterson, because you know, if you try and give multiple choice answers,
5: Adrian
4: and then,
5: Peterson,
4: then you start thinking of the next one, like, well, what do I make up?
3: You'll know this one, Crisco, so I'm going to ask Dez on the last one again. Who caught the ball on the Minneapolis Miracle?
5: Oh,
3: was it Justin Jefferson, Chris Carter, Stephon Diggs, or Randy Moss?
5: Oh, shoot. Stephon Diggs?
3: Stephon Diggs would be correct.
2: You need to have a little more confidence.
5: I know, I don't know.
3: Bonus question. Where does Stephon Diggs play now?
5: For the mighty, mighty...
2: Boston.
5: Bears.
2: Bears.
3: No.
5: I don't know.
3: Keep going.
5: Dolphins. Raiders.
3: No.
5: Shoot. Jets.
3: Nope. A team that would be in Washington. They'd be called?
5: The Commanders.
3: Commanders, correct.
2: Nailed it.
5: Yeah, I did.
2: Yeah, well, I mean, the first three were wrong, but yeah, you nailed it.
5: I just wanted to take a little trip around team
1: A great teacher doesn't just teach a lesson. They can change a child's life. They stay late, spend their own money, and give their whole heart to make every student better.
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2: Chris goes out. We haven't seen each other for 2 weeks, which felt weird.
3: It did feel really weird.
4: It's a like, long time.
3: It is, because you got to remember, also, we hang out on the weekends a lot, because it's like something comes up, or we're watching a sporting event, whatever. And so it was weird to be gone for 2 weeks of like, oh, okay, so you left right away Friday, then I had to leave the following Friday while you were coming home. What, did you come home on that Sunday?
2: Sunday, yeah.
3: Yeah, yeah. So I felt like I missed so much. The only thing I didn't miss was you guys making fun of me for winning the leadership award, acting as if I wasn't going to hear about it or see it on social media.
4: You know what? We were going to do something nice for you, but then you were a butt about it. So we just canceled the cake.
3: And we're going to fake cake me.
4: No. We canceled the cake. We canceled the balloons. It was all in mocking. Dressed up.
5: We had a bunch of stuff planned.
3: No, I'll be honest with you.
4: We had clowns in it. You know what? You finally were going to get your omelet party.
3: I have enough clowns, the three of you, okay? That's I don't need any, I'm kidding. Now I'm going to start giving out demerits to you three as the leader of the show, just to make sure you guys stay on task. As the fearless leader, I love the first thing. All I hear is, I'm not calling him leader. Nobody ever said you had to call me leader. I didn't even think I was going to win.
2: You wouldn't believe what I did to your trophy, too, by the way.
4: Oh, well,
3: fun fact, you wouldn't believe I don't get to keep the trophy.
4: That's true.
3: So, fun fact, it's going to stay here in the hallway. So, whatever you did, it will live in infamy forever.
2: Just know it's been smudged.
3: It has been smudged.
4: I didn't
3: need anything from you guys. The fact that you had to go up and accept my award for me is all the win I needed, which is hilarious because Wes had to forever go down in his radio career as one half of the recipients of accepting my leadership award.
4: Yeah, you're lucky we were there for you. Who else would have done it justice?
3: I think Dan.
2: We had three tables of people. Somebody probably could have walked up and got it. But
3: somebody could have. But
2: you won a leadership award. Yeah.
3: Anyway,
4: thank you.
3: So, could you just call me leader one time?
2: No.
3: Okay. I know it's in your heart.
2: You did miss some other things, so let's move on.
4: You missed a ton. Somebody said, yes, you missed Sir Wesley Wizardsleeve. Was outplayed by Double D Dazzling Desley.
3: Oh, Double D Desley.
2: I think there was some shenanery going on between Brooks and Des.
5: She's a genius.
2: Yeah.
3: Is it the games, the Synapsis game?
5: No.
4: It was Wizardsleeve Wesley.
5: And Wizardsleeve had 0% accuracy, while Desley, 100%. She was 3 for 3. Wednesday, out of nowhere, she just guessed, and then she's been right ever since.
2: Yeah. I feel like there was some trickery and tomfoolery happening.
3: Well, it's kind of like when we do Think Fast Friday and you give Des all the answers ahead of time. Is that what we're talking about?
4: I wish.
3: Oh, right. Okay, what else did I miss?
4: Okay, let's see here. Crisco, somehow traffic reports seem a million times worse when Brooks is giving the traffic.
3: Yeah. Time, dude. When you were gone, Wes,
4: it was so bad. Yeah.
3: There was like hour and a half long backups, and then I come back and there's like a little fender bender on like Highway 5. I'm like,
2: we're thinking you're not actually on a site.
3: Do you think I don't even have access to the internet here?
4: Yeah.
5: He's just making it up. I was saying you just Google searched a Minnesota map and you just looked at that.
3: That's all I do. MnDOT traffic, baby.
4: It's clear.
3: I'm 100%. I don't accurately do it, and I never wanted to do it.
5: Well, and I actually ruined some people's day because there were backups, and on our SIG alert system, it said up to 10 minutes.
4: Mm,
5: some people texted in. They were like, we've been on this road for an hour now.
3: Oh, yeah. Crazy.
4: All right. Another one, what Crisco missed. Wes taught us something very, very interesting, that spiders are like Jesus and they can walk on water. And we can now eat tacos like Moses. It's the new Moses
3: fold.
4: You
3: part the taco?
2: Oh, yes. I'll explain.
3: I saw it. Yeah. Oh, I saw that.
2: Best way to eat a taco.
3: Boy, you think the whole time he wasn't trying to part the Red Sea, Moses was like, I've tried to show you knowledge about burritos.
2: Yep. And the Moses method, yep.
3: Yeah, the Moses method. I just want to get it in my mouth. It doesn't really matter.
4: Crisco, you missed Dez's new Southern accent.
2: Oh, God, you would have been so mad.
4: Other people liked it a lot.
3: What was the method?
5: It was fantastic, though.
2: Give us a little taste, Des.
4: Okay, so...
5: Imagine Leanne.
4: I fell asleep during Leanne, that show, and it's on Netflix. I fell asleep, and all night I dreamed that I talked like this. And the next thing I know, I wake up, and my inner thoughts have become Southern. And then I realize there is one word that is so fun to say in a Southern accent, and I won't do this all day, I assure you. I'm just blessing you with this, okay? Consider yourself blessed that you are not acting like a complete butthole. Because when you're a butthole...

0: It sounds so much better when you're from the South.
1: I don't. 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
0: Butthole.
1: No, I'm just, it does sound a little bit different. You're like, nobody wants just a straight up. What was it?
0: Butthole. Butthole. It just, it's so darn fun to speak like this, but I won't, and I wish I could. But welcome back. People said they missed you. At least one person did.

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19: 75617. Love to hear from you on a Tuesday morning. All right, what would you do? Brooks, I'm going to put you in this situation. A what would you do situation? You work in the bar, restaurant industry.
20: Yeah.
19: But this time you're the patron.
20: Oh.
19: You get overcharged. You get charged for something you didn't have.
20: Okay.
19: Do you A, just pay it, suck it up, pay it? Do you B, get kind of whiny, try to get your friends to pay it, or say something to the management, call over the management,
20: keep going, sorry.
19: Or do you make a big scene and scream and holler and say, you overcharged me, how dare you, lady?
20: Okay, so A is...
19: you just pay it and don't say a word.
20: Okay.
19: B, you get your friends to do it for you because you're weak and small.
21: Or your friends are men and they don't realize that you just want to bitch about something and not, you don't have to do anything.
19: What are you talking about?
20: I was going to say A is Wes. B is Crisco. C is Dez.
2: No, it's all just one person.
19: It's all one person.
21: And there's only one right answer.
20: In that context, it's A.
19: You would just pay it?
20: I would just pay it. But otherwise, I would just be like, hey, excuse me, just a heads up, this was an overcharge.
19: That's what our friend Leslie tried to do. She
21: said... Leslie?
2: Yeah, Leslie.
19: I was trying to come up with it.
21: But what if you had already gone through it and paid?
2: All that work of swiping your card, it's extremely tough on you. You know what I mean?
21: No, not on me. I felt bad for the person who did it.
2: Who screwed you out of $6?
21: Seven.
2: Oh, somebody forgot. Or somebody remembered clearly.
19: Oh,
2: $7.
19: Weird. It is Des.
21: Yeah. No, our name is Les.
2: And so then what would you do if in that moment you have your friend Wes, who will always, by the way, if you bring up anything, if you're like, oh, that happened, this was inconvenient, whatever, not in a rude way, he'll just go, hey, by the way, she was overcharged for a drink.
21: Which is
2: and
21: fine.
2: And then immediately you have your friend stand up for you, step up for you to get your money back, and the desk goes, it's okay, don't worry about it, it's fine.
21: I told him not to say anything.
2: I know, but he tried to
19: when
2: get you the money
19: three
2: back.
19: Three times?
21: No, I did not. I said it once, and then we had a conversation. And that's how it works.
20: And you should know by now, if you tell Wes to not do something, he's going to do it anyway.
21: I know.
20: For
21: sure. I know. I'll never, ever, ever learn.
2: As a bartender yourself, Brooks, when the person finally gets the words out there that you owe me $7, which, by the way, is not her $7. She did not care. It just happened. She also looked at Des like, good one. You didn't have an extra glass of wine.
21: I didn't.
2: She totally had that look. But then Des.
21: Well, she was only
2: Des,
21: a bartender, so she would know.
2: Of all Des moments, goes, just keep it as an IOU for the next time we go in here. Oh, never been in there one time together.
21: And I'm I'll probably never go back.
20: You say that. I would just be like, no, take the money back.
2: She did. She goes, I'm not going to remember you. So it's please just come in. Please just come in. I'm not going to. This is not special.
21: I won't. I definitely won't remember Wes is what
2: that's
21: she
2: true.
21: Said.
2: Yeah, but very she's rude. Also, we could walk in tomorrow and she'd be like, don't know you guys. We're good.
21: I think you're pretty memorable, buddy.
2: Oh, it was me? I don't think I was fine. I was just taking down some Pepsis.
21: Yeah, so $7. not my favorite.
19: So she got outed.
21: Thing.
19: I said something. She threw up her hand, said, don't worry about it. Take care of me next time. But it's in West St. Paul. You're probably going to go there more current, more soon than we are, Brooks, I guess. I don't know how to say this. Sooner than we are. Because you're from that area, yeah.
21: Dude, yeah, you're right.
20: Yeah, where'd you guys go? Well, can you say?
21: Well, I mean, it was great.
2: Wrong. It was 5A Club, yeah.
21: Yeah, the 5A Club.
20: Of Grill and Tap.
2: Yeah. But isn't that funny, though? So Wes stands up, gets up, and be like, oh, get rid of the drink money. And then Des goes, no, it's okay. And then today, $7 I'll never see again.
21: She was also very busy. She was the only person working.
2: The whole bar and restaurant.
20: That sounds about right.
2: Yeah, true.
21: And, I mean, we got great service. I just felt kind of bad for her. She was very busy, and I didn't want her to have to then rerun it and cancel it. And I was trying to be nice. But, yeah, it still does bug me.
2: She did say it would take her 13 seconds
21: to
2: change
21: it. She didn't say that. She just said, I can do it.
2: Did she not say
3: it? She looked like, a little defeated.
19: Because she was busy. She's like,
21: did. Yeah. I felt bad for her. Her face was like, oh, God. No, like I'm mad at myself for doing that. And then I feel bad. I've been a server before.
2: We read her face very differently. She just looked like I can either swipe it for you or I can do whatever, but I can just move on with my day as well.
19: Remember the cash days where you could just, I don't know, pull $7 out of the till, write a note and fix it later?
21: Yeah, even if you had used a card, you could be like, here's $7 back. I'll figure this out.
19: Yeah.
21: Life is different. I think I only had cash when I worked at my little tiny bar.
19: I'd used cash yesterday to get my haircut. Their system was down. And she was like, oh, might just have to pay next time. I'm like, I actually have cash on me. Would you like me to use cash? And she's like, that would be great.
21: Oh, nice.
20: Whoa.
21: You know what?
20: Thank you.
21: Where I get my hair done, it's only Venmo. No credit card, no nothing. Oh. She owns her own little business.
20: Oh, right.
2: A lot of places will do that, too, because you can do tip. Because you can like throw in the tip on top of it. Or
19: you got to be careful over $600 and Venmo.
20: I was about to say, that's also tax fraud.
19: Yeah.
21: No. She claims it all. That's just the most
19: stupid right there. You're in the service industry.
20: No, you have to.
19: Never pay your taxes.
21: She owns the business.
20: Yeah.
21: I think that's different. Yeah.
19: When you own the business, you still pay the bills and you have your friends pay you in cash, bro.
21: Wait, he's real argumentative today.
2: Yes, it's fine.
21: Does he start that way?
2: The 600, yeah, a little bit. Well, no, he didn't talk at the beginning. $600, if you pay $600, they come after you.
19: If you get paid $600.
2: You get paid.
20: But like literally even friends and family now, isn't that the thing? Like, I keep forgetting about that.
2: That's why I just stop paying stuff, you know?
20: Dumb, though. Like, if you're, like, say a buddy of you, like, you won your fantasy football league. Like, you get
2: $800.
20: Yeah, $800.
21: You have to pay taxes on that.
20: Now you do. That's a new law.
19: If I owe you $600, you're screwed.
2: Or outdo the system and say, pay me $100 a month for the next 8 months, and then we'll figure this out.
19: That's how I would do it.
2: I would do it. I'd be like, just give me $100, whatever. Just pay it in small amounts. I'm not paying taxes on that.
19: Right.
2: Or we're just going straight cash. Put it in a little till on the side, and we're good. Yeah.
21: Ding.
19: Thank you, Jess. Moral of the story, always avoid the IRS. Thank you.
20: Yes.
1: Hang on. Chris Godez and Wes will be right back on KS95. And here is what's coming up next.
19: All right, let's get those synapses sizzling. It's going to be a little annoying today. Crisco already got to witness some of these. These are the worst laughs in the music industry. You have to name that laugh. Coming up next on today's Variety, KS95 with Chris Godez and Wes.

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1: Today's Variety KS95. It's Crisco, Dez, and Wes. Be here at 8 o'clock. It's the Jonas Brothers concert code word. You could be sitting in a suite. Imagine you, your kids, in a suite with Dez and TJ and their kids enjoying the Jonas Brothers. 8 o'clock this morning. Be here for the Joe Burrows concert code word. You guys, it was an emotional day for me the other day. You know how I watch just trash TV, right?
2: Yeah.
1: I love me some ridiculousness.
3: Oh, me too.
1: I did not know Chanel West Coast is no longer on there with her magnificent laugh.
3: You didn't?
1: And I had to Google it. She's off pursuing her music career, which was hilarious in itself.
3: She's a rapper.
1: But Chanel West Coast and her great laugh no longer on Ridiculousness. Aww. And that
2: was her
1: sad.
2: Rap name. She has a great rap name.
1: I think it's Chanel West Coast.
3: It is
2: that her real name? Okay, got it. Yeah. I didn't know if it was. I didn't know. I'm sorry. I will admit right now I did not follow her career.
1: Marie gets so mad when she hears that laugh. She's like, oh my God, you're watching Ridiculousness. I can't take it. I love her laugh.
2: That show is great.
3: It's funny.
2: I think they ended it a couple years ago, which is heartbreaking because that show is just funny.
1: And then they had Odell Beckham Jr., who's now a Viking. His ex, or might be even his baby mama, is the one that replaced her on Ridiculousness. Long story longer, but
3: I didn't know that.
1: These are famous people's laughs. Okay. Dez, let's start with you.
3: Okay.
1: I give you three options. I'll give you the options before you hear the laugh, okay?
3: Okay.
1: You either have Ariana Grande, Alicia Keys, or Charlie XCX, whose laugh is this?
3: It's Ariana Grande.
2: Yeah, that's easy.
1: It is Ariana Grande, correct.
3: She has a very specific, and like very little tiny, just like her.
2: You can hear it at the end when she's like, it's like she's pushing out that laugh.
1: All right, next one for you, Crisco. We have Meghan Trainor, Nicki Minaj, or Miley. Do not say Cyrus.
3: Right.
2: Oh, we got scolded
1: last week. Oh, yeah, we got scolded last week.
2: She's just Miley now?
3: She's just Miley.
1: Yeah, do not say Miley Cyrus.
2: Uh-huh.
1: Here we go.
2: Miley. I don't know that camel lights laugh anywhere.
1: It has to be from like Hannah Montana or something, right? I mean,
3: those first, a lot of those were for Hannah Montana, but that's before she sounded like she did smoke a ton. And now it's even better.
2: And if you followed Miley's career, she hasn't laughed since 2015. So it's pretty much out the window at this point.
1: All right. Aww. Dez, you have Ed Sheeran, Ed Sheeran, Nick Jonas, or Charlie Puth. Name this laugh.
4: Nicki Minaj.
2: That's a tough one.
3: Wow.
2: Definitely not Ed Sheeran, because that's way too happy for him.
4: Even though his song was playing in the background?
1: Giving away.
4: Sorry.
3: I mean, I was going
2: to
3: say.
2: Maybe it is Ed Sheeran. Don't listen to me. I don't know.
3: I feel like he laughs just not like around us.
2: Ed Sheeran, he's been around us for like 3 minutes of his life, so I imagine he has laughed once or twice.
3: He hardly did crack a smile, but I know he's fun. I have no idea what Charlie Puth's laugh. I talked to him more than I've ever talked to Ed Sheeran. Let's see. But now with that hint, I'm going to go Ed Sheeran.
1: Yeah, stop giving away things. It was Ed Sheeran.
4: Sorry, I'll turn my mic off. Sorry, Daddy.
1: Yeah, it was Ed Sheeran. All right.
3: Oh.
1: Crisco, you have Zayn Malik, Shawn Mendes, or Eminem.
2: Shawn Mendes.
1: That would be Shawn Mendes. Good job.
3: Good.
2: Yeah, and Eminem's never laughed.
1: I don't think so.
2: I don't believe in the history of his career in his life. Yeah.
3: It's funny when you break these down and they all kind of sound a little fake.
1: Right.
3: Like, that wasn't funny.
2: Well, think about how many interviews they've had to do with people like us. And they're like, yeah, you're right. I'm not with Camila Cabello anymore. Yeah.
1: Dez, you've got Dua Lipa, Nicki Minaj, or Bebe Rexha.
2: You might as well just guess at this point. You got.
3: That is the weirdest laugh I may have ever heard. I'd like to hear more, but apparently it's just that Nicki Minaj.
1: Nicki Minaj would be correct.
3: Yay! Mm. Oh, that's.
4: I think you need a paywall for the rest of that laugh.
2: Yeah, jeez.
1: All right, so you got some of Dez's favorite here for you, Crisco. Katy Perry, Lady Gaga, or Pink? Katy Perry is correct.
3: Oh, she sounded kind of young there. Like, so I was like, oh, yeah. Is it?
2: Yep. There was the one where she went.
1: Dez, back to you. Name that laugh. Bruno Mars, Brendan Urie, or Harry Styles.
5: Oh, yeah. The end.
1: Oops, I almost got the answer in there.
2: I didn't edit that one good.
3: Is it Brendan Urie?
1: It is not.
3: Oh, I don't.
2: Isn't it the first one?
1: It is not. It was Harry Styles.
2: Harry Styles.
3: That's not the laugh I picture him having.
2: If he wants to keep his sexy appeal, I would probably stop laughing.
3: He doesn't laugh.
4: Enough laugh.
2: Probably stop laughing. Remember how everybody's got an Achilles? Everyone's got an Achilles heel. And you're like, God, Harry Styles is perfect. Oh, that laugh. Got it.
1: All right. Crisco.
2: Yeah.
1: Taylor Swift, Meghan Trainor, or Demi Lovato?
2: T-Swift.
1: That would be Taylor Swift.
3: Yeah. Very distinct.
2: Yeah. You can kind of tell. Like, and I don't think, again, I've never heard Demi Lovato laugh. It's been a lot of years of sadness for her. So.
3: Oh, she's happy now, though.
2: Is she?
3: Yeah.
2: She's not really in the limelight, though, anymore, is she?
1: Yeah, she
2: had a new song?
3: Didn't she just do a tour or something, too? She came back. Oh, she got married. Good. She kind of came back. Yeah, she looks amazing.
1: Oh, all right,
3: cheerleader.
1: Final two here. Dez, you have JT, Adam Levine, or Post Malone? Gives it away at the end.
2: Yeah.
3: I posty.
1: Post Malone would be correct. All right.
3: And then I was thinking JT at first, though.
2: And then he started sounding like Seth Rogen, a little high.
1: All right, final ones for you, Crisco. Shakira, Billie Eilish, or Kesha?
2: Oh, man.
1: That one's a tough one.
2: I feel like it could be Billie Eilish or Kesha, but I'm trying to think of the song where she laughs in it. Kesha? Uh-huh. That sounds like Kesha.
1: That is not
2: Billie Eilish.
1: It is Billie Eilish.
2: Oh. I was shocked because
1: when have you ever seen her smile or laugh either?
2: Well, usually when she's with her brother, but there's something weird going on with those two. Something weird going on with those two.
0: Don't go anywhere. There's more with Crisco, Dez, and Wes on KS95. And here's what's coming up next.
1: Would you like to do the $1,000 Minute? 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I could be

0: Friday, KS95. It's Crisco, Dez, and Wes. You ever come back from a trip and you have to share with your friends that you might have looked like a hobo on that trip? You want to know if there's other people that have been world travelers that look like they've just had nothing but nonstop blunders on their trips?
1: Yeah. I'm just wondering for a friend.
2: Yeah,
1: not me. Who's me. You? Huh. Not necessarily.
0: Just a blanket topic, buddy. 6:30. Yeah,
1: no, 100%. Doesn't have anything to do with me.
2: No, never.
1: Gosh, no.
0: Coming up at 6:30 here on KS95. So was your mother-in-law's birthday yesterday, Des?
2: It was.
0: Happy birthday, Debs.
2: Yeah. She had a surgery last week, but she was back to work as of yesterday. I'm like, oh, you couldn't have taken one more day off on your birthday? But we had a little birthday dinner for her.
1: I didn't realize your mom and your mother-in-law were so close in birthdays. Yeah, I had no idea.
2: Yeah. I'm telling you, we are a strong Libra group. Oh. All the women in my family.
0: Is that a good or a bad thing?
2: We're very strong. And they say we're very even, like on scales.
0: I don't know anything about the zodiac signs and what they like.
1: I don't. Isn't
0: you're
1: it
0: like,
1: wild?
0: Oh, you're a Capricorn. That's blah.
2: Is that what you are?
0: Yeah, but I don't know if that's good or bad.
2: I don't know a lot of Capricorns.
1: How Wes and I'm like, I don't. Everyone's like, oh, you're an Aries. Ooh,
2: that's good.
1: All of it. I'm like, I don't ever pay attention or ever care. But then there are people who are like, ooh, those two signs don't go together. People have ended relationships because of their signs.
0: Do you know when I was a bouncer and I figured somebody had a fake ID, I would say to every woman that came in with a fake ID, and I'm like, what's your zodiac sign? If she said I didn't know, I'm like, yeah, it's a fake ID. You know why I know that?
2: Because every woman knows
0: their zodiac sign.
2: And you are the exact reason I'm sure knew that as a girl with a fake ID going to a bar. If they said, what's your zodiac sign? I'd be like, Capricorn or whatever were.
0: I never knew what any of them matched up date-wise
2: with. So it didn't even matter.
0: But as long as you snapped out an answer, you were good.
1: So are you going to help Dusty get a fake ID one day, or are you going to lecture her for those?
0: All three of my kids have fake IDs, and they fully admitted it when they got them.
2: It's just like
0: one of them doesn't need it anymore. But
2: it's a rite of passage, right?
1: No, I never needed it.
0: You never had a fake ID.
1: No, I never had a fake ID.
2: To a club?
1: You know why?
0: We could go
1: honestly
0: to the casinos and the strip bars at 18 in the state. How did you not have one?
1: But here's the thing: I never needed one, and I'm not trying to say this to be funny. I started at the old station at 18 years old. If I wanted to get into any place, they got me in. And it wasn't like I had some super cool power.
0: I was going to Dreamgirls at 16 with Brian Olsen's ID.
1: Yeah, at 16, I was going to the old country buffet.
2: Oh, mine was Lisa Anderson. That was who I was. It was my friend's older sister.
1: Those are dumb bouncers. No. You don't look like a Lisa Anderson to save your life.
0: I look like a Brian Olsen?
1: Yeah.
0: God rest his soul. He was a friend of mine, but he passed away.
2: Well, Lisa Anderson was real, and she actually had blonde hair, and she looked like me. It was her actual picture.
1: I don't believe it. I want to see
2: proof. I wish I still had that. I wonder
0: Brooks,
2: if
0: did
2: I
0: you
2: do.
0: Have a fake ID?
3: Never.
0: God, why do we work with such nerds, Des?
1: I had
3: a late birthday, too, a May birthday, and I still was...
1: Here's the best part. For guys like Brooks and I, we could have just shown them our ID, and they'd be like, God, this is so sad. Come on in, dude.
3: Yeah, 1,000%. I don't know if I ever would have been carded.
1: You know why? Because it'd be like, if these two go into this bar, they're going to see a woman wet themselves and then run out the back door and run to a buffet or something like that.
2: Is that another one?
3: They're like, this kid's harmless.
0: They're at a nightclub trying to order egg rolls. We don't serve food, dude.
1: They're going to scare you straight. They're going to scare you straight and have you go in there for 5 minutes of it. No! Damn!
3: In the office when Michael's at the club and he's like, I'll get chicken fingers. And they're like, we don't serve food. Okay, I'll take a cup of maraschino cherries.
1: I think
2: not a lot of, I could be wrong, but not a lot of young people drink anymore.
0: No.
2: It's very much.
1: No, it's
2: not
1: smoking now.
2: And is it real smoking?
1: It's vape, but I think they're bringing the marijuana. I think they're bringing cigarettes back. I'm like, why are these the things from our generation that you're like, you know what we need back is smoking? Why is that a thing? We got rid of that for a healthy amount of time for a lot of people. And now they're just like, no, not on my watch.
2: Wes, you and I were talking about this, and I think it was on the air last week, about... I think that we're the ones who lost our grandparents to lung cancer. But now the younger kids haven't because, my parents never smoked because their parents smoked.
0: Right.
2: You know what I mean? Well, I've never smoked.
0: I mean, my dad did.
2: Your dad? Okay. But, so there is still that. But I'm just wondering if they just haven't actually seen the real effects of, losing people to smoking.
0: I mean, my wife likes to smoke a cigarette from time to
2: time
0: when she's having
2: puff.
0: Some drinks. So my kids have witnessed that.
1: Oh, dude, my favorite is your wife, Marie, literally doesn't smoke.
0: She hasn't in 3 months, by the way.
1: Oh, that's good. I'm so glad. Mm-hmm. I'm so glad. But, in those moments, she joneses for it. It's like, she's like, do you have a cigarette, Crisco? I'm like, why would I ever look like I have a cigarette?
0: Does he look like a guy that would have a cigarette?
2: A fake ID or a smoke?
0: Pepsi and chicken fingers.
1: If anything, I have the Diet Pepsi and chicken fingers, and I can pop one of my candy cigarettes out for you if you like. And that's it.
0: All right, weather-wise, how are we looking today?
2: Oh, my goodness.
0: It was a weird day yesterday. It was warm all day, and then all of a sudden a cold front kind of came through.
2: It was chilly.
1: Dude, I went to a movie, went in, it was hot as hell, and then I came out, I'm like, oh, my God, why is it like 50 out here now?
2: You're like, where's my party cardy?
1: Yeah, I don't know if I said that.
2: 62 for the high, so much cooler. Going to see some clouds, maybe a little wind, maybe even a passing sprinky-dink. Oh. 48 or the low. Oh, I can't decide if I got sleep or not last night.
1: No, you did. We can tell you. I can, spoiler alert, you did.
2: Tomorrow, some sunshine, 60, normal weather for October, and then Thursday, cloudy, cool, a few showers, and 58. And it looks like, guys, by the weekend, we're in the upper 60s. So the weather is still looking quite amazing. 69 on my birthday. I thought it was going to be like in the 40s. This is great.
1: What a win.
2: Mm-hmm. It really is a win.
0: 69 on my birthday. Did she know what she just did?
2: Yeah. It'll be mild. Uh-huh. 69.
3: Give me about 51 minutes and I've got a clip for us.
0: Perfect. Okay.
2: All right, you guys. It is 53 in the Twin Cities. Is there something wrong with that?
0: Let's go. How are the roads?
1: Oh, man. They're okay right now. Just one spot to let you know about, and that's a crash on 100 southbound, and that's between Benton Avenue and Highway 62 in Edina. Other than that, the roads are looking good. 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
0: We've got Viking Fest tickets coming up at 6:50. So if you want to go, we've got those tickets coming up for you in about 40 minutes. But trending's next, Des.
2: Yes, a meltdown mid-flight. We're going to discuss what happened yesterday on the way on KS95.
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1: You're going to have a Halloween party. Now, as somebody who's never been formally invited to a Halloween party, it does hurt, but I imagine
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1: there are spills and stains. 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
21: Party girls,

0: Chris Godez and Wes. What's trending?
1: Oh, boy. Do we already have one of the biggest movie flops of the year? We do. But first, what happened? Yeah, well, it technically wasn't yesterday, but she was taken into custody. I was so surprised when this popped up on my phone. Actress Selma Blair had a meltdown on a flight from L.A. to New York. She also has MS, and she was diagnosed, I believe, back in 2018. So it has been a while. I've kind of followed her health journey, and she's been, you know, really honest about things, and, you know, she's struggled a lot. But I've been excited because I've been seeing she's been back working and doing movies. Well, apparently she was very exhausted from working on a set. She allegedly bit one of the flight attendants, punched another, assaulted a cop, assaulted a nurse. She appeared in court yesterday.
2: It all started because she tried to open the plane door, though. I don't care how sick you feel. We all don't want to die.
3: No. I walked
2: anybody
3: by.
2: Anybody that says that when they say that somebody tried to open a plane door, I'm sorry. You try to open a plane door and I'm on that plane, you and I are going to fight.
1: She's been hit with federal counts from the FBI because of the special. Is it maritime? How do you say that?
3: Maritime.
1: And territorial jurisdiction of the United States due to it being on an airplane.
3: I walked by
2: over the ocean if it's maritime. Yeah.
3: Oh, yeah. I walked by the door to go to the bathroom and I was like, gosh, how do people walk by that and go, I want to open that?
1: I'm standing by it.
2: Thank you. I was standing there when I was just on my flight. I was standing next to that thing and I hate it. I'm like, just hurry up in the bathroom because I don't want to stand next to this door anymore. I don't know why. I always feel like that thing's going to pop open right when I'm standing next to it.
3: As an ADD kid, you always want to push every button or grab every lever. And that's the one where I'm like, nope. Get away from me.
1: Yeah, I guess she also fell and hit her head, but I believe it's during all of this. Her attorney is saying that she was exhausted. She hadn't taken her MS her medication.
3: Which can do a number, but then like you probably need to like worry about all counts for that then and make sure that everything's good.
1: Right.
2: Who's on this flight with her?

0: that's what I mean.
1: Somebody that knew her on this flight that it could maybe have tried to stop her.
0: I don't know. Those details haven't come out. They're saying all of the medication stuff due to maybe some other factors like altitude, severe, it could lead to severe concussion and disorientation. So they are going to, you know, but then in an interview, this is weird. I did see this clip. She like said that she bites sometimes due to social anxiety and awkwardness. Her victims have been Sienna Miller, Seth MacFarlane, and Kate Moss. I think they.
1: Well, I'd bite a couple of them.
2: Yeah, that's true.
0: Okay, all right.
2: The mouth guard on some of them though.
0: All right. Why don't you go ahead and clip number two from the movie Digger.
3: Digger here got us into this mess, and Digger's gonna dig us out.
4: I wasn't expecting that.
1: It didn't do well. I thought this looked good.
2: Movie Mom did a review, obviously. I think it was when you were gone. Awful. She was like, he tried to do the Academy Award winning performance. And what did she say? The entire time, all you picture him is as the character he played in Tropic Thunder.
1: Yeah.
2: That over the top, dressy, goofy. She's like, you never take him seriously in the whole movie.
0: Yeah. If you didn't see it and nobody in this room did, and nobody else did either, Digger is on track to lose $245 million. And they're close. That would make Digger not only the biggest flop of the year, but it could be the biggest flop of all time. It could make history, you know, not in the way Tom Cruise wants to. It opened to only $8 million domestically and $20 million globally, and it went downhill from there.
2: The Brad Pitt movie did better than that. You know who's, like, loving life right now? Is The Rock. He did that Moana movie, the live-action remake, and that was the biggest flop of the year, and it cost, like, $100 million. He's like, thank you, Tom Cruise. That one is not good. That even the trailer, I'm like, dude, you had John Goodman in it and still sucked?
0: Yeah, I don't know. Crazy. It just seemed very odd. It makes me want to see it to see how bad it is, to see if I agree with it.
1: Right.
0: And then I feel like he's Tom Cruise. If anybody could flip this around and somehow make it better, he could.
1: Right.
2: Find out there's like a documentary of he's like, I'm going to make the worst movie of all time.
0: They'll be like, I did it. I accomplished exactly what I was going for. We should email his people. It's such a great idea.
2: That's it. You get on that. That's great.
0: That's what's trending. It's brought to you by Roku. It's the delightfully simple way to TV.
5: 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Here's what's coming up next.
1: You know, travel is supposed to make you look cultured. It's supposed to make you look sophisticated. So why do you end up looking like a hobo traveling around the world?
0: Yeah.
1: It happened to somebody that traveled recently, not named Wes.
0: Yeah. And they weren't in Las Vegas.
2: Dave Dez. It was definitely not Brooks.

0: Today's Variety KS95. It's Crisco, Dez, and Wes. If you have some time on your hands, you got to join me tomorrow. I'm going to be at the Holiday in Badness Heights right off of County Road E with Minnesota Biofuels. 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They always have the best prizes with MN Biofuels.
1: I mean, money.
0: Restaurant gift cards.
2: I mean, they have like 10 envelopes stuffed with $20 bills.
0: I would say Twins tickets. I gave those away all summer, but I don't know if you want to go to a Twins game right now.
2: Oh, it might be a Twins contract. You don't really know. I might just be able to play a game.
0: All the details, KS95.com. But that starts at 11 tomorrow here. Not here at KS95 in Badness Heights, actually. So,
1: well, fun. Yeah.
0: So, imagine traveling.
2: Yep.
0: And you're abroad and you're showing your sophistication, how cultured you are, eating great foods, taking great pictures to share on the gram. And then you have to duct tape together your backpack.
2: Yep.
1: What happened, buddy?
2: Well, you can go check it out at Crisco Radio at any point this morning. I just put up the photo. I showed these guys the photo yesterday. Imagine 10 days of travel. You've been bringing your backpack because a lot of times we go from hotel to hotel. So, we went to a hotel in Finland. We got from Finland to Estonia. Then we went to Estonia on a cruise, stayed on a cruise overnight with our luggage and my backpack. Then we went to Sweden. Now imagine you bought some souvenirs and you filled this backpack up and you are very close to the end where you're getting on the flight, right? You're okay. We're all checked out now. Grab your bags, get downstairs in the lobby. You're minutes away from getting on the bus to head to the airport and you pick up your backpack and your backpack just drops everything on the floor and you go, Wait, what? Am I the only person in the world whose backpack zipper breaks like 36 seconds before we get on a bus to head home on 12 hours of flying?
0: I actually think it's pretty common because if you ever go in like a gift shop at some of the all-inclusives, they always have backpacks.
2: Always.
0: So people must like over jam them and the zippers break and they're like, oh, good. Now I can spend $70 on a backpack that I could pay $20 for at home.
1: Well, yeah, because nobody wants to pay to like ship their stuff.
2: Do I wish it was $70.
1: Oh.
2: That would have been a blessing. So I get to the airport.
0: You bought a backpack at the airport?
2: I had no choice. It kept falling out, and they duct taped it together.
0: Like, give me some sort of box.
2: The problem was they duct taped it together, and thankfully, the person in Sweden was so funny and so nice, the guy, like, scanning the bags, because my bag, you know, they separated. They either pushed it off to the thing you need to be checked, or they give it to you.
1: Yeah.
2: And I'm, like, watching the bag, and they're separating it, and I go, oh, my God, it's covered. Go check the picture out at Crisco Radio.
1: It's
2: wrapped in orange, bright orange tape. And I'm, like, and the lady was so helpful. She helped me out. We, like, wrapped it, like, 15 times, but things were still falling out. It was not a great situation. I had to do something about it. Could I have made it through? Yes. Did I want to deal with the like crap of like being so? Of course, what happens? My backpack goes to the left, and I go, No, I gotta go over
0: check
2: to
0: it.
2: Now I have to check that. It, and we're going through all this stuff. And the guy sits here and he goes, you have got a lot of explaining to do. I mean, it looked like I was like, please, please check my bag. There could be some problem in here. Go ahead.
1: Looked very sus.
2: Forgot that my backpack also had lotion in it that I bought because I had a tattoo. And it was weird. I had
0: tracks.
2: Tissues.
1: You had a runny nose.
2: Just, yeah. It's flying. It always messes
1: you
2: with
1: always,
2: me.
1: And when you are up on the airplane, your skin gets very dry, buddy.
2: Very dry. And so then I had to do some forehead lotion. And
1: doing that even here this morning. I care about your skin.
2: Thank you. It was very dry, the flying and the traveling and everything. And so it's fine. So I had my small bottle of lotion very gently used because it was just forehead lotion. And I'm just saying, stop making it weird.
1: Over 3 ounces, you dinged out?
0: You can't say it when you're talking about his lotion. You can't call it ding dong.
2: Ding dong or no ding dong, I had lotion and it was a lot. So again,
1: amateur
2: this is my story
1: hour.
2: To tell, okay? So I'm sitting here and of course, what do? I can't not share every detail. I'm like, no, go ahead. You should find nothing of weirdness in there. Oh, I do have a bottle of lotion in there. And he's like, yeah, we'll just scan it with a little wand. You're fine. I go, you can rip open the tape if you want. There's a laptop in there, too. And I just keep telling him, you don't have to tell me what's in the bag. We're going to wand it, and then we're going to check it. And it was like Ghostbusters. They wanded the whole thing and then stick it into this machine. And then they go, hold on. We're just getting the results. And I'm like, the results of what?
0: They run for any kind of like...
1: Yeah, substances. Yeah, like,
0: They used to wand it with like a little stick thing.
2: I was shocked at one point. He did look at me and he's like, this bag's probably as safe as it gets. Don't worry, you're okay. They saw me and they're like, you can wand it if you want to make him feel better. So then they gave me the backpack back. And the whole time, you know me, I'm an overthinker. So I'm like, dude, my bag's going to fall apart. What if we have to go through another place? What if we have to do this? And I'm like, of course. I found multiple bags. The cheapest bag at three different stores that I could find was $170.
1: Jeez.
2: And I bought it. Because I was like,
1: I would have been like, garbage bag? Anybody have a garbage bag? I'm just going to put my whole backpack in a garbage bag and call it a day and look truly like a hobo.
2: Oh, 100%. And I should have, but I was like, it was just something about watching stuff falling out of my bag. And I'm like, you know what I don't want to deal with the whole time? Or bring a garbage bag or bring whatever. And so, stupidly, I did it. I looked at the bag because then, of course, I want to do the damage to myself internally. I'm like, how much does this bag cost elsewhere?
1: Oh.
2: And I think it was like $45 or $50 more. At the airport than it was online.
1: It was always going to be more money.
0: You because you're in need.
2: It's convenience. Yeah. And you just and so I sat there. I'm like, but then as soon as I got the bag, I tried to like make myself feel better. I'm like, this bag's way better than my other bag. And then I threw that bag away. And I was like, oh, what a great bag. What is it? It was way better than the one I had because it's not broken.
1: True.
2: So it was a really good start to it. But I was like, I can't be the only person to have everything fall out at the airport. Everything fall out in the freaking lobby. I'm holding my bag together. It's duct taped together. I'm walking through. Everybody on the trip with me is laughing hysterically because I'm walking around with a big orange taped bag that somehow still has things falling out of it. It was a disaster, and it was all right at the end, right before getting on 10 and a half hours of flights.
0: Yeah, the only time I had a zipper break on a suitcase, but like a rolling one that you check.
1: Yeah.
0: That's pretty simple. Once they put it through, they duct tape it for you, or they tape it with their American Airlines tape or whatever it is. I'm like, well, that'll be fun to get off at home because that's so taped closed.
2: Oh,
1: it's
2: yeah.
1: So annoying. I got I got one of those really lightweight, kind of plastic suitcases, like when they first came out. Mm-hmm. So excited. Got me and Taylor matching ones. We're like, oh, yay. It wasn't long before it rolls out and there is a big hole through it. And I'm like, okay, that's neat. So can't use that again. I wish they would have maybe taped her up with a little bit of Delta tape.
0: Right.
1: I could have kept using it.
2: Something, anything would have helped. And she did such a great job, but it was like, do I want that backpack? No. Would I have loved my backpack to stay good? And then it ended up in an airport garbage can because it was so destroyed and broken and it had tape all over it. I'm like, well, that's not going to look suspicious in the garbage can. Just like an empty abandoned bag.
0: You already went through TSA. And who's looking in the garbage cans?
2: I don't know. The people taking the garbage bags?
1: Yeah, that's even weird to think about. What are you doing at an airport?
0: Yeah, why are you looking in garbage cans? Nobody looks in the garbage cans inside the airport, you weirdo.
2: Yeah, and that's why things happen.
1: Oh my gosh, it was a ploy. He was like, yeah, look at my backpack. Woo! What did you do?
0: Again, moral of the story, don't bring so many lotions in your backpack, buddy.
2: Make sure you tell the person who's scanning your bag it's just forehead lotion. They're never going to be suspicious about that ever.
3: 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And here's what they'll be talking about.
0: We all refuse to get rid of it. 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Why do I still have it? What secrets? We'll tell you coming up at 6:45 on today's Variety KS95 with Chris, Cortez, and Wes.

0: 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It's Crisco, Dez, and Wes. 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Weather-wise, yesterday, beautiful all day long. Warm, sunny. And I had my patio door open just watching TV last night, and I'm like, am I cold all of a sudden?
1: Yeah.
0: Like a breeze was coming in, and I'm like, it's very chilly in here now.
1: Oh, yeah. Was ready to make that switch into a cooler overnight, which we definitely got. But it's going to be beautiful today, but 62. Cooling down a lot. Could see a sprinkle. 48 for the overnight. Tomorrow, some clouds, some sun, 60. And then Thursday, cool, a few showers, and 58 degrees. It's 53 in the Twin Cities.
0: How are the roads looking, Crisco?
2: The roads right now are not too bad. Just a couple spots, actually, yeah, two spots to let you know about. 100 southbound, the crash at Benton Avenue and Highway 62, and that is in Edina, is now clear. And then we have one other spot, 494 westbound, debris on the roadway between Maxwell Avenue and Highway 61 in Newport. Slowed down, a few brake lights because of a crash on the right shoulder there. Other than that, the roads are looking okay. 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
2: 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Now, if you haven't seen one, go check out my Instagram again. Link in the bio for the trip to Paris, freaking France in May. But you can see my pictures from this trip I just got back Sunday afternoon on with Finland, Estonia, and Sweden, with such amazing listeners going with me and having such memories that we will laugh about for years and years to come, whether I had a backpack wrapped in duct tape, whether I was being too loud and shushed by a bunch of different people. You can go and be embarrassed with me on another in another country, and it's this one that's going to be awesome. Notre Dame, we're going to be able to see the Eiffel Tower, a dinner cruise on the Seine River. You guys, this is all stuff that's bucket list worthy. 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
0: Either it's sentimental reasons or you should be on an episode of Hoarders. Why are you holding on to these things? 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

0: Today's Variety KS95. It's Crisco, Dez, and Wes. Coming up, 7:05. We're going to do secrets here, and it's you're holding on to something, and you don't know the reason why you're holding on to it. What are you holding on to for absolutely no reason? Like, I found a Milwaukee Tool flashlight that I've had for, like, 15 years, but it's Milwaukee Tool, and it's expensive stuff, and I don't have the charger for it anymore, and the battery is some sort of fancy battery in that thing, so I'm really looking up. It's, like, $25 to replace the battery. But I refuse to throw this flashlight away because it says Milwaukee Tool on it, which are expensive tools. And I don't know why. It's too expensive to even be able to ever use it. I should just throw it away.
1: It is silly.
2: But I'm the queen of thinking, why get rid of something just in case? What if somebody all of a sudden is like, hey, I have this, I happen to have this battery for you. And you're like, oh my gosh, it's free. Well, that's great.
0: What in the H am I ever going to need a flashlight for?
2: You never
0: I don't
2: know.
0: Think I've used a flashlight in 20 years.
2: Well, now you're going to run out of power and you're going to need a flashlight tonight. Man, you just jinxed yourself.
1: I think he's going to be okay. I think
2: Looking
1: he's got different.
2: Pretty silly over there.
1: Oh, I didn't know you'd be so embarrassed.
0: Oh my God. See, so she would be a bad, because Marie's like, well, I mean, just throw it away, I guess. But Dez would be a bad influence. She's like, well, you never know. Because I think like that. Never know.
1: Dez's life is 70% this category because it's stuff you hope will come back into fashion or will hope like come back. And it's like, but none of it's going to come back. Or if it does, it's not going to be something you use, your kids are going to use. So it's like, you know what I mean? But like, I don't know. You're not the right person to talk to about this.
2: I will support all your keeping, but mine is I have a pair of True Religion jeans that cost me such a ridiculous amount of money.
0: Coming back though.
2: 20 some years ago. And I mean, but they'll never fit my behind again, I can tell you that. But maybe they'll fit somebody else's.
0: So what are you holding on to for no reason? 75617. We do those secrets at 7:05.
3: There's more with Crisco, Dez, and Wes coming up on KS95. And here is what they will be talking about.
2: Moms are juggling like 47,000 things all at once. So occasionally the brain needs a little reset. And sometimes it's at the worst possible moment.

0: Being a mom requires patience, multitasking, and approximately 97% of your available brain power. Unfortunately, that just leaves 3% for everything else.
1: I've said a lot of stupid things.
0: And now, another mom brain moment with Dez.
1: It's been a week.
2: It's only Tuesday.
1: I couldn't find my jean jacket on Saturday. Oh, I searched travesty. High and low and up.
3: Do you have a daughter of a certain age that might be stealing it, though?
1: Yeah, you would think.
3: Okay.
1: Right? And that could be. But I'm looking, I'm panicking. We're going to be late. We have to go sing at this thing.
2: Story of your life.
1: Oh, I know. I'm like, okay, it's going to be cold. It was so beautiful. I know it was going to be cold later, and I was in a dress. I'm going to need it. River says, Mommy, what are you looking for? And I say, my jean jacket.
2: Oh, no.
1: And
2: I know where this is going.
1: Mommy, you're wearing it.
2: Yep.
3: You had it on.
1: I forgot I put it on, so then I didn't forget it.
2: Do you think that now your kids are old enough where they look at your husband, Taylor, and go, we get it, Daddy.
1: Yeah, we're sorry.
2: It. She's wearing her jean jacket.
1: This happened also. This was Sunday morning. I poured a cup of coffee. It got cold, so I put it in the microwave, took it out. It got cold again. Put it in the microwave. Got cold again. Put it in the microwave one last time. In the end, I still never finished my cup of coffee because I kept forgetting. Kept forgetting where I put it, what I was doing. That's another. But this was the big one that happened, and I was so afraid that Wesley had maybe witnessed this mom brain moment because we were going to be meeting. This was last week. I went and got gas, like one little Snezzers would do.
2: Empty.
1: In her Prius. Yep, I'm about empty. Like, I'm rolling in on fumes. Like, I'm riding dirty. You know how cool I look in that Prius that makes ding, ding, ding, ding, ding, ding, ding. It's like things are falling off of it. Pull up. I forgot about this. First, I grabbed the wrong squirty thing and stuck it in.
2: The squirty gas pump thing.
1: Yeah. I grabbed the wrong one. I'm like, why doesn't this work? It was diesel, so I'm glad it didn't work.
3: Yeah, you totally your vehicle if you would have got diesel in there.
1: Well, I didn't.
2: You don't have to snap it.
3: And
2: we're just telling
3: fit.
2: You.
3: How did you jam it?
2: It didn't. And by the way, they say separate things. They say
1: yes,
2: diesel.
1: I know. I noticed later.
3: And the one has a green handle.
1: Oh, my gosh. You know what I didn't? Come here to get judged. That wasn't even the embarrassing part.
2: Oh, God. You haven't gotten there yet.
1: Then I get it. I finally get it to work. I get my gas. I get gas. And I'm like, don't forget for a fetch. You need to get your receipt. Would you like a receipt? Yes, I would like a receipt. So I get the receipt. I'm like, you nailed it, Dez. All right, let's go to lunch. Boop, boop. Driving. I'm like, God, that person just honked at me. And I'm like,
2: here
1: hi.
2: Y'all must know me.
1: Oh, my God. They're like, look at that cute girl in the Prius. Said nobody ever.
2: Must have saw me on the billboards. Hey, everybody.
1: And then another person honk. And I'm like, what is going on?
2: No, on the second one, you're like, Mama still got it.
1: No, I knew something was awry. And then another person honked, and then they're pointing, and I'm like, oh, mother of goodness. What happened? Was I in a hit and run and didn't notice?
2: You were probably the hitter.
1: I pulled over to the side, and I'd forgotten to close the cap and stuff. I was just dangling
3: on the old side of the car.
1: You thought if my Prius didn't already make so many noises, I would have heard the thunk, thunk, thunk, right. Thunk, thunk, thunk of that. So, yeah, that was my mom brain.
2: Also, I mean, that happens from time to time. People do that, but also... Give us a call, by the way, 651-989-5795 if you want to share a mom brain moment. But, like, in that moment, you people beep at you? Just let them get to their next destination. They're not going to kill their car.
1: I thought it was nice.
2: Can it?
3: Yeah, well, it can't kill it, but it can have, like, problems. The car won't run right because it doesn't have, you know, it's not sealed.
1: Right, the air gets in there, you know, science stuff.
2: Right, duh.
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1: 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What are you holding on to for no reason?
2: Clothes. I'm emotionally attached to clothes I will never fit into again. Yeah, I've got plenty of those. I still have all of my cute underwear from high school. I'm 38. It's been 20 years, and I never wear them, but I just can't get rid of them.
1: But, like, why? What is the emotional attachment to that? To be like, 20 years ago, these were so cute.
2: Probably.
1: I'll never wear them again.
3: Pass them down to your children.
2: Yes. Oh. You want mommy's old underwear? No? Okay. I finally put all of the cards I got when I first had my child in the recycling. He's 35. Nice that you had those memories, but it's, I feel like...
1: I mean, how many times can you look at somebody saying on a card, congrats on your baby?
2: I know. Just keep like one or two. Mm. My husband just asked me why I still have CDs in the car when I don't have a CD player. I told him it's for the nostalgia feeling, digging through the glove box, finding a good CD to put on. But really, I just don't want to throw them away. I'm holding on to an old Milwaukee Sazal with the metal case that does not work.
4: That's a classic.
2: See, all these things I support you keeping. My husband got rid of all my CDs, and I had so many. You know, working in radio, how many CDs you'd have. I don't know where any of them are. He promises he didn't. They were in my car we sold, and they've never to be seen again. I'm on to you, young. let's see.
1: So weird. Is he like, I'm on to you, old? Like,
2: no. My Star Wars toys from when I was a kid.
1: Well, that's smart. You're going to make... bank if you ever
4: unless
1: sell those.
4: You played with them.
1: Well, that's the thing. If they're in box, also, if you've had it that long, are you ever going to sell them? Because they could have made mint off of that every single time a new Star Wars movie came out.
2: That's true. I know, but it's got to be some money in that, right?
1: Oh, yeah.
2: A big box of phone chargers. I don't even know what it goes to. This stuff has been there since like 2008. I have keys to old houses. Why am I keeping them? I don't know. I think it's nostalgia.
4: I don't even have keys to my current house.
2: Same.
4: You know? Like...
2: I have my old college textbooks because I keep thinking they're valuable. I have a bag of bags. Anybody else have a bag of bags?
4: Yeah, plastic bags.
2: Yep, I do.
4: Hold on to them for everything.
1: Until you get too many and then you're like, well, I guess I'll get rid of these now. Because I think certain stores will recycle them.
4: Will they?
1: Yeah, I think if you bring the bag of bags in. Target. Well, I think Target's one I always saw it at. You can literally bring your bags in, drop it off there, and then they make new ones. I
4: always hold on to your Menards ones. A little thicker.
2: Oh, nice. Oh, yeah, you're not wrong.
1: Like a thicker, sturdier bag.
2: Yep. Yeah. Those are the nice ones. Those are the bags you have in bags.
1: Tell us you've gotten older without telling us you've gotten older.
4: Take my favorite plastic bag.
1: At 8:30 this morning, we'll break down the best and worst bags across the Twin Cities.
4: Oh, if you lived in Milwaukee, there's a grocery store there that they're known for their red bags. People will only shop there for their bags.
1: Oh, my gosh.
4: Like, that's an old person thing to do. Like, go to that grocery store because of their bag. Yeah.
1: Also has the best hard candy.
2: Somebody said, I'm sorry, hold my beer. I still have my Blockbuster membership card.
1: Oh, that's for you. Let go of that. Nope.
2: Oh, my gosh. A broken Happy Meal toy. Wow, we're keeping a lot of crazy things. Thanks for sharing your secrets.
4: All right, Ken Barlow, I was just saying to these guys a little bit earlier, it was wild yesterday. It was warm all day.
5: Mm-hmm.
4: And then I'm sitting there last night at about 5 o'clock watching television with my patio door open. And I'm like, am I cold all of a sudden?
5: Did you feel that breeze?
4: It just came out of nowhere. I loved it. But I was like, it just got cold all of a sudden.
5: Yeah, that was the cool air coming in. We hit 81 yesterday, then dropped. Right now, it's still 54, 53 degrees. Now, that's way above the normal, but it's 17 degrees cooler than yesterday morning.
2: Whoa.
5: So get ready for that. Relatively speaking, it'll be a normal October day for a change. A lot of clouds and right around 62 degrees.
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2: I don't care. I'm still wearing flip-flops as long as I can.
1: I thought you gave up on flip-flops
2: already. I did. I'm back. Nope, I'm back. I'm in flip-flops.
4: Good old hammer toe just rocking longer.
1: Got a little bit of a limp and everything. She's like, I'm keeping these girls out, baby. They're up there. It's like
4: talons digging into everything.
2: Oh,
1: if it's not being able to get shoes, we could get you a pair of shoes if you wanted to wear them. Because you're fully decked out in all fall stuff. And you're like, but I'm holding on my shoes.
2: I'm in a summer sweatsuit right now. It's very light. I refuse.
5: I'm still wearing shorts as long as I can.
2: See?
5: I'm going to pretend I'm in high school and just wear them into the winter.
2: Let's do it.
5: Not to work, though. Don't worry.
4: Yeah. I did yesterday, and I was like, I don't know if I can do it anymore.
5: Really?
4: Yeah. Put
5: yesterday on pants was 80.
4: No, I wore shorts yesterday, but today I was like, I'm wearing pants.
5: Oh, I see. I hope you're wearing pants.
2: Me too.
5: I said I'm wearing shorts.
1: Gender reveal party.
2: Don't need that.
1: No, I think we know.
5: Let's talk about our favorite shorts.
1: Oh, my gosh. Okay, traffic. I'll save us. 494 eastbound. We have debris on the roadway, and that's at Maxwell Avenue and Highway 61 in Newport. There is one other spot. It's a little bit further up north, 65 southbound, and this is between Klondike Drive Northeast and Viking Boulevard Northeast, and that's in East Bethel. Other than that, the roads are not looking too bad. 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
4: 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You're going to be out there, right, Crisco?
1: I'm going to be out there Saturday from 11 to 1. 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

0: Sean and Mia.
1: Prisco, Dez, and West. Here's what's trending.
2: Okay, this is crazy. One of the biggest Halloween songs was once a country song. I will tell you about that. But first, Diddy. Or what? I mean, is he just Sean Combs now? What is he?
3: He's just inmate number 77247.
4: About to not be, though.
2: I know.
3: Isn't it crazy with all the drama? I feel like he would be in court more days than he was in jail.
4: Yeah,
3: like,
4: pretty much.
3: It was crazy.
4: It was like 2 years or something he was in court and spent less than a year in jail.
2: Yep. And, I mean, he's currently not in jail because he had a head injury, reportedly, and he was rushed to a hospital. And I'm like, I feel like anything that's happened in there has been something that's been planned. You know what I mean?
4: Right.
2: Like, there's a reason. There's a tension. He's about to be, in court again to see, you know, if he's going to be getting out, which I think he is going to be, like you said. He was sentenced to 50 months in prison because he was found guilty, obviously, of a lot less things than we had anticipated. But the other story, I don't know if we talked about this just because it was a busy week last week, but did you hear everything he was having people do for him in prison? Delightful. Cleaning his bathrooms, making food for him. He was getting massages.
3: He's probably like, promising stuff when he gets out, like, I'll take care of you guys.
2: No, he already was. His family or people who runs was paying, putting money in their, is it commons?
4: Commissary. Yeah.
3: Oh, wow.
4: Commissary.
2: Yes. So, like, how is he getting away with that? There hasn't been an update of saying he's been released or anything from the hospital, but that is where he is. Hmm. Yeah, so I'm sure more.
3: Diddy runs the city jail. That's what he does now.
2: I mean, it seems kind of like it. Okay, the reason AI researchers are taking up smoking might surprise you a little bit.
5: I think there's a profound truth to the Pascal saying that every human has a God-shaped hole in their heart. Many of these folks in Silicon Valley who are building this technology have filled that hole with the machine god of AGI. So many AI researchers have started smoking as a way of signaling to other researchers.

0: researchers how much they believe in AI.
1: I believe what? So much. That makes no sense. What do you
0: I believe so much in AI that it's going to cure cancer. So I will, I'm showing you my chips are all in.
2: Are you freaking kidding me?
3: That's pretty smart. AI is going to kill the world.
2: That's no. So stupid.
4: Don't you talk like that to my wife.
3: Well, what have you named her?
4: Mm-hmm.
3: What's her name?
4: ChatGPT. She said I can't name her. I asked her and she said, no, I just go by ChatGPT. I tried.
2: It's like, she's like, you know what? I'm here to help you, but keep your distance. You know, don't, you're getting a little handsy.
3: It's all hands. All hands on deck.
2: It's very true. Okay. I've got Ella Langley. You and I talked about this, Crisco. She was at MSP and she had a layover and this kind of went viral because she was just mad. It was like a 10-hour delay and these things happen, even if you're famous. But apparently she thinks if you're famous, it shouldn't happen. But she was stuck there and she was complaining about how expensive everything is, yada, yada. We all have been there. Things are more expensive at every airport.
3: Yeah, but she's 24 weeks on top of a chart. I don't feel that bad for her. She's got money. I'm shocked she's not in a private jet at this point.
2: I'm sure there's times when she is, but she had like her whole crew with her. And she wherever she got to next, she hopped on a bus. Yep. And then they were doing more shows. So people were kind of annoyed with her a little bit about that. But then Riley Green, who she's done songs with, and he's one of the guys on The Voice, made a comment about Ella, and I'm going to let you hear this. And then she, like, I don't know, her reaction is very strange.
5: There's a girl that reminded me a lot of y'all. I took her on tour with me. Her name's Ella Langley.
6: Oh, my God.
5: She's doing pretty well.
7: Yeah, when that man took credit, no, didn't want that, but pretty typical.
8: Oh, well, they were a thing.
2: They were a thing, but why not just not say anything? I don't think he was trying to be rude. He was like trying to say, like, you remind me of this amazing country artist. I don't know. Should you guys take that as rude?
8: I don't know. When she said, take credit for me, then I thought, oh, he did kind of sound like he owned it a little bit.
2: I guess he said, I took her on tour with me.
4: Did we really know who she was before that real twangy song that they did together that sounded like it was from the 1950s?
2: That is what got her attention.
4: Right. I don't remember what the name of the song is, but I was like, I didn't know who she was before that
8: song.
4: You
8: look like you love me?
4: Yeah.
2: Excuse me. You look like you love me.
8: Yeah, you would love that song, Crisco.
3: No, I've heard it before, and I would not choose Texas, but I would choose oncoming traffic at that point.
2: Okay, that's what's trending. It's brought to you by Roku. It is the TV is better here.
9: Hang on, Crisco, Dez, and Wes will be right back on KS95. And here is what's coming up next.
4: You know what? Their music is so good, it's even good backward, as Crisco said yesterday. So we do nickel backwards to get you Nickelback tickets, 651-989-5795. If you can tell us the reversed version of a Nickelback song, what song it is, you're going to get those tickets to go to the show. It's coming up March 30th at Grand Casino Arena. 651-989-5795. Nickel backwards next on today's variety, KS95, with Crisco, Dez, and Wes. Good luck.

0: Don't forget, tap the track when you hear Somber because you'll be entered to win tickets to see him November 1st at Target Center. Tap that track.
1: It's today's Variety KS95, Crisco, Dez, and Wes. Nickelback tickets all week long. Oh, we are all excited for this show. It's March 30th, Grand Casino Arena.
0: Woo!
1: You could be going to Nickelback. You got to play Nickelback words for Nickelback tickets. Jessica, how are you doing today, Jessica? What city are you calling from?
2: Hastings.
1: Justin Hastings last week, Dez and I were.
0: I love Hastings.
2: What were you guys doing in Hastings?
1: Well, we went to the American Legion, and then we went to the Minnesota Broadcasters Association award ceremony. The Confluence.
0: Confluence, yeah. I'd never been there. It's gorgeous.
3: What were you guys at the award show for?
1: It is gorgeous. We were up for Bucks for Babe, and it didn't win. All right, so.
3: And the Leadership Award.
1: Whatever. Yep. It's Nickelback words for Nickelback tickets. I've put a song in reverse of Nickelback. If you can tell me the name of the song, you're going to go to the show, okay?
2: Okay.
1: All right, Jessica and Hastings, here it comes.

0: Do you know what the Nickel Backwards song is?
1: Is it You Remind Me?
0: Is how it you remind me? How You Remind Me? That would be...
2: Job.
1: Oh, I love Nickelback. I love their new song, Burn It to the Ground.
2: Woo! Well, you're going to see it all. And that's March 30th, Grand Casino Arena. Nickelback. I think the excitement is real, Jessica.
1: I just told my kids last night. I was like, watch this. I'm going to win Nickelback tickets tomorrow. And now I get a moment in the face.
2: Woo! That's awesome. You just knew it. Well, we appreciate you listening. Have a great day.
1: You too.
0: That was amazing. More tickets coming up tomorrow morning at this time.
3: Don't go anywhere. There's more with Crisco, Dez, and Wes on KS95. And here's what's coming up next.
0: Well, we got Love 'Em or List 'Em right around the corner. And Jenna and her husband just moved into a brand new house. And there's something they've always done at previous houses. And there's a problem.
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0: What are they trying to do? 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

0: Today's Variety KS95. It's Crisco, Dez, and Wes. Your kids could be the coolest kids at school, and it could be because of all because of you. You could actually be the awesome parent that you so deserve to be because we have that Jonas Brothers concert code word coming up at 8 o'clock. You could be joining Dez and TJ in the suite and seeing the Joe Bros. And your kids will be like, this is the coolest concert ever, Mom. Thank you.
1: Ever.
0: That's coming up at 8. Ken Marlowe.
2: Is it Waffle House?
0: Waffle House.
3: Yeah.
0: Always.
3: I love the Waffle
2: House. Is that the password?
0: Yeah.
2: The secret word.
1: Ooh, now I want waffles.
2: I know. Pancakes would be good. We've got a lot of clouds out there, guys. It could be a break of sun this afternoon. Don't expect a lot, though. Much cooler. 81 yesterday, only 62 today, but that is back to October norms.
0: 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Crisco, give us those roads.
3: 94 westbound
0: road.
3: I'm going to give you a lot of road, and it is a 5 to 10 minute delay, 94 westbound at Groveland Avenue and Highway 55, and that is going to be all lanes closed westbound direction right now due to construction work. It is slowing things down pretty good in the area. And then 55 eastbound between, Ranchview Lane North and Plymouth Boulevard in Plymouth. Not a slowdown, but there is a crash on the right shoulder and another spot that looks like it's red on the map, and it's slowing things down about 5 to 10 minutes. 10 eastbound right now at 93rd Lane and 35W in Blaine has a crash impacting it. A police vehicle is on the scene, and there's two cars on the side of the road. Other than that, the roads are looking okay. Brought to you by
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3: 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Hear hits Girl like up. She Don't Know She's Beautiful, That's My Story, and Kiss This when the trio shares the stage Friday, November 20th.
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0: We're always here to help. Sometimes you don't know who to turn to and we're those people. What's going on with you, Jenna?
24: So my husband and I just moved here and we found your station. Yay!
1: Welcome!
24: Hey, we really like the Love 'Em or List 'Em thing that you do, and we're hoping that you can help us with something.
1: Well, you're new and you're coming on already. I like it.
24: Yeah. Okay, so we are big Halloween people, and we love decorating the yard. We do all the things, skeletons, lighting, robotic creatures, a coffin. You know, you get the idea.
1: Yep. Yes.
24: But our house, unfortunately, is right next to a funeral home. And we were wondering if that would be like insensitive to do all this.
0: Oh, yeah.
1: Oh, I never thought of that. I guess funeral homes don't normally decorate for Halloween.
3: No, I mean, they kind of are already in the spirit, I think, a little bit. Yeah.
1: Oh, boy. That's too
24: soon. Oh, my God.
1: Oh, boy.
24: Yeah, and we don't really know our neighbors yet, and no one seems to be doing anything other than, like, pumpkins and that kind of thing. So it got us to thinking, like, you know, can we see what other people think? Because I know this is a weird situation, but we're really torn. Like, if we put that all out on, you know, in the front, and someone has to walk past the coffin in the front yard, and it opens with the crypt keeper popping out, and they get triggered, you know, thinking it's their old Aunt Ethel or something.
3: No, not Aunt Ethel.
1: Oh, he'll feel bad laughing at this.
3: Oh, God. Tales from the Crypt. Good pull, though.
24: Yeah. So my husband said that it may bring people a touch of joy in these sad times.
1: Okay.
24: But, you know, we're only a couple of weeks from Halloween, and we just unpacked all this stuff, and we're like, what do we do? I don't know. Would leaving some candy out there for funeral goers be helpful at all?
1: Oh, boy. Kay, if you're attending Ed's funeral, head on over here. The candy is free.
3: I'll be honest, though. It does bring up the spirits a little bit.
24: I mean, it is our home, and we should be able to do what we'd like, but we probably should have thought about this a bit before buying this house.
1: I hope you got a good deal.
0: Yeah. I mean, you're next to a funeral home. Hopefully, you got a really good deal.
3: Killing.
0: That is... Jeez, Crisco.
3: No, it was like, I
0: all right, let's get Jenna some real help here. 651-989-5795. 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

0: 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So we just talked to Jenna on Love 'Em or List 'Em. Moved into a new house. Her and her husband love to decorate for Halloween. They have all kinds of different things to put in the front yard, but they live next to a funeral home, and she wants to know if it's insensitive.
1: We don't really know our neighbors yet, and no one seems to be doing anything.
0: So she wants to know, is it insensitive if they decorate and have, like, coffins and stuff next to a funeral home decorated for Halloween? 651-989-5795. We'd love to hear from you on Love 'Em or List 'Em.
2: Wow. My husband is a funeral director, and he says... decorate. Okay. My neighbors have a whole fake cemetery and we live right in front of an elementary school. Do you also think that is insensitive? I feel like...
3: Do you think that's insensitive, Jess?
2: No.
3: Oh, I thought you were just kind of like...
2: No, no. Like, they were asking. Just do it. People, I would think, would laugh about it. Put everything out except maybe leave out the coffins.
0: I mean, that's probably your most expensive item, don't you think? Mm-hmm. I saw a coffin on Marketplace the other day, and she went cheap.
3: No. People will buy it. They'll go out for Halloween. My goodness.
2: I see a lot of people do, like, the little things where, like, they're fake little, you stick in the ground, you know what I mean? And it looks like you're at a cemetery.
0: Headstones and all that, yeah.
2: Yeah, the headstones, all of that. Some, I mean, Dusty and River went to a daycare for many years. Shout out, Nene. I don't know if you still listen. We miss you. But
0: do you whip?
2: she decorated like crazy for everything, but they were all fun. They were all the big blow-ups and stuff. Like, it doesn't always have to be scary. Right?
0: I mean, I think she's saying the stuff that she has is scary. Yeah. There's two kinds of decorators. There's the people that put the inflatable fun-looking things, yeah. And then the people that put real creepy stuff in the front.
3: Oh, yeah. Like TJ is the real fun, like, big inflatable. Yeah. She gets anything and everything at Costco that's gigantic, huge, and costly. And then there's the people who you're like, oh, you put a full real haunted house together. Got it. Yeah. Okay.
2: Somebody said, just do it. It's only for a couple of weeks. Maybe check with the neighbors. Maybe even check with the funeral home. I don't think they'd be offended.
0: I was really good friends with a funeral home owner in Milwaukee. Mm. One of the funniest, like, outgoing people on earth. You wouldn't have thought he owned it. So he would have been like, this is hilarious. Do it.
3: Yeah. Or you get somebody who's like a very dry sense of humor, but they're always typically funny.
0: Right.
2: Well, then there's this. Lists decorating for Halloween. It's not just old people that die. So many bad things. Young people dial way back if you do it. Okay?
3: I just think it's something like, you're just trying to decorate and have fun.
2: There's like a third or fourth text now of just don't put out the coffins. Somebody said, my young kids, they get scared of all the creepy stuff, so I don't even like it. Maybe just do cutesy things.
0: Boring.
3: Yeah, go all in. Come on.
2: Oh, my gosh. Do you live in a small town or a bigger city? Because that would change my mind. Okay, well, which would you say for which? Did she say where she lived?
0: No,
2: I can't remember.
0: Yeah, I don't know. I can't make any assumptions, I guess. I don't really know. She didn't say.
2: Do it. Most people are going to have a good sense of humor, and it's not going to bother them. Do it. It's your house. Celebrate the way you want to. Okay, somebody said there's a funeral home that has a huge trunk or treat thing every year. That was just last Saturday, so I think they'd be okay with it.
0: You guys decorate, like, big for any of those kind of holidays? Have you ever done Halloween?
3: Not really. I have a couple decorations right now in my garage that just sit there, but it's in front of my mom's car, so it's funnier to have the skeleton just stare her down when she gets in. So I've kind of just left it in there.
2: You have the big skeleton?
3: No, I have a skeleton. I got it at, I think it was at Target. That's the best part. Go to Target in the off season when it's over.
2: Oh, yeah.
3: Everything's like 65% off, so you can get, like, really good deals on them. So I have a ghost and a pumpkin.
0: My buddy's got one of those huge skeletons. It's like, what, 15
2: feet
0: high or whatever?
2: That's what TJ has.
0: And he's got, like, three of them in his front yard, and then he bought... because he's got way too much money and way too much time on his hands. He bought Santa outfits for them all, so he leaves them up for Christmas.
2: That's funny. I've seen that. Yeah, we don't do... We decorate inside, but we don't decorate outside. Skip it this year, says this texter. Maybe just skip it until you get a better read on the neighborhood. It is strange that not every single... like, there's not one house that's decorated.
0: Right.
2: Because, I mean, in every neighborhood, there are houses...
0: It's weird. My neighborhood, nobody really does.
2: Really?
0: Yeah. I mean, trick-or-treating's relatively busy for us.
2: Okay.
0: Although, man, I went to Costco the other day and I saw how much candy is going to be. And I'm like, you know what's not going to be on this year on Halloween? My light.
3: Dude, get the Haribo. Haribo?
0: Haribo?
3: Haribo, whatever it is. Dude, they have like a small pack. It's like 120 bags. Like four. There's $9. I got it on sale for $9.
2: Oh, really? That's a good
3: deal.
2: I
3: didn't buy it for Halloween. I'm about halfway through that beast. And boy, oh boy, is it worth
0: every...
3: You've
0: eaten all the gummy bears?
3: Oh, dude, I have eaten a lot of gummy candy.
2: I have already eaten almost a whole bag of my pumpkin Reese's peanut butter cups.
3: That's overkill. That's too much Reese's peanut butter.
2: But not if you just have one a day. It's a little treat.
3: Sounds like one a day keeps the doctor away.
0: All right, so did we help out Jenna at all and love him or list him? Like, what does she do? Does she decorate? Does she not? I'm sure her husband's like, oh, I think it's fun. Let's do it.
2: I think about 80% of people say it's a holiday. Do what you normally do. But there are a small group of people that are saying either don't do it or maybe just zip over and talk to the funeral director. You know, that just might make you feel better about it. You don't want to be those neighbors that tick everybody off within like a month of moving in. Oh, wait, you always do.
3: You always want that smoke.
4: 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There's more with Crisco, Dez, and Wes on KS95. And here's what's coming up next.
0: All right, forget begging for tickets. Forget anything else. You have to be here for the concert code word. We're giving it to you next. You could be seeing the Jonas Brothers along with Dez and TJ. Going to be hanging out in a suite. How cool would that be? The Joe Bros concert code word coming up after Glass Animals on today's Variety KS95.

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3: All right, on the way next, we put your brain to the ultimate test. 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
3: On the phone, we've got who?
4: Mary.
3: Mary. Now, did you listen? Do you know how this game works?
4: Kinda.
3: Okay, I'll explain it to you then. It's really simple. It's 60 seconds on the clock, okay? You get 60 seconds to answer these 10 questions asked you by Dez, okay? Your first answer that you give us will lock in that answer, so you can't change the answer once you say an answer, okay?
4: Okay, here we go.
3: If you don't get the cart in front of the horse here yet, Mary. I gotta explain some other stuff to you. If you don't know an answer, just say pass, and if there's time at the end, we'll come back to that question, okay?
4: Sounds good.
3: Okay, are you ready to go? The second ever Crisco Dez and Wes's $1,000 Minute.
4: Ready.
3: Here we go.
5: What is the main ingredient in a traditional Cuban sandwich?
4: Cuban sandwich is roast beef.
5: Among the zodiac signs, Leo, Libra, and Aries, which comes first alphabetically?
4: Aries.
5: What highly anticipated video game finally releases on November 19th?
4: They just said it this morning. I don't know.
5: What do you call a polygon with three sides?
4: Triangle.
5: Who played the role of Tony Soprano in The Sopranos?
4: I can see him. Pam.
5: True or false? English is the most common language spoken on Earth.
4: True.
5: Who owns the NFL record for the most rushing yards in a game with 296?
3: Time is up, unfortunately.
5: Oh, man, that 60 seconds goes quick.
3: It goes really quick. All right, official scorekeeper today, Brooks, what do you got for us?
6: Yeah, so to start off, main ingredient in traditional Cuban sandwich, you said roast beef. It is pork. The zodiac signs you got correct. The answer is Aries, comes first alphabetically. Question three, what anticipated video game releases November 19th? That would be Grand Theft Auto 6. So unfortunately, you didn't know the answer there. Question four, what do you call a polygon with three sides? You said triangle. That is correct. Question five, who played the role of Tony Soprano in The Sopranos? You passed on that one. The answer is James Gandolfini. And question six, true or false, English is the most common language spoken on Earth. You said true. The answer is false. It's Mandarin Chinese.
4: Oh.
6: And we ran out of time on question seven.
4: I knew that one.
5: Hey, you tried.
4: I knew that one. Yes, I did.
3: They got two right.
4: That's pathetic.
5: Come on, not at all.
3: The pressure of being on the radio and all that, Mary, I get it. I stumble and fumble and all that every single day, so don't feel bad, all right?
4: Okay. Well, thanks for letting me play.
3: 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Mary, have a great day.
4: You do the same. Thank you.
5: Bye.
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0: 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Mr. Barlow, I don't know if you guys are celebrating down in the newsroom at Channel 5 the way we're celebrating. No bra day up here. None of us are wearing one today.
1: Yep. 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
0: National no bra day, so we're not wearing it.
3: Usually I can absorb surprises up here. that one kind of bounced off me.
2: Yeah, I see what you did there.
3: No, I didn't do it.
2: We see what you did there.
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2: Bird.
3: I'm just going to get to the weather.
1: Probably good.
3: And I'm blushing. You can tell because I have makeup on. Clouds out there, guys, are going to hang tough today. We could see a break of sun this afternoon, but that's about it. Much cooler. We had 90s and 80s yesterday. Today, about 62.
0: Thank you, Ken. 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
1: If our bosses are listening, it really isn't. It's that day, but I'm not celebrating.
3: I wasn't going to ask.
0: You think you're going to get written up?
2: I was going to say, do you think our boss would be like, well, I can tell from afar Dez was not wearing a bra today.
3: He's not
2: going to say a word, even if you didn't have one on. I'm going to save all of us. 694 eastbound, there's a crash, about 10-minute delay right now at University Avenue and Highway 65 in Fridley. It looks pretty bad in the area, so try to avoid that area if you can. 394 eastbound at the 394 HOV lane and Highway 100 in Golden Valley. There's a crash on the right shoulder there. Another crash slowing things down. Looks like bumper to bumper right now. 94 eastbound at Snelling Avenue in St. Paul slowed down as well. And then 169 northbound is at Knollwood Mall and Highway 7. Slow down, but not really anything stopping your day. Other than that, the roads are looking good. 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
1: 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I've been friends with Robin, the owner, for years. She is amazing. And her daughter, Samantha, they are the owners, nurse injectors, and Samantha is also the medical director. They just celebrated 21 years of their amazing business.

0: Prisco, Dez, and Wes. What's trending?
1: So why did Britney Spears release a brand new song from 2001? Tell you about that. But first, an update on actress Selma Blair, who was arrested yesterday because of a disturbance on a Delta flight going from L.A. to New York. There are multiple assault charges against Selma for causing a disturbance. She hit her head. She attacked people on the plane, altercations with flight attendants. Then she gets arrested. She starts fighting with the officers. She gets to the hospital. There's assault charges there. She pleaded not guilty. Her defense lawyer said that she's got, she didn't take her medication. There's some other things that could explain it that I'm sure they're telling the judge about. But she was just released on bail this morning.
2: She is going to be, and it sucks it's because it trouble. Is probably something with all the medicine and not taking it, no exhaustion and like all of that. It's not going to stop her from getting in trouble, especially if she has a history of biting. Didn't they say that too?
1: Yeah, said that she does have a history of biting. She said it's due to social anxiety and awkwardness. I think that was during an interview she had said that. I'm sure she maybe have been being funny because she bit her friends Sienna Miller, Seth MacFarlane, and Kate Moss.
2: My brother's socially awkward, and he's never been like, dude, can I just gnaw on your hand a little bit? I'm super sorry. I've got a bit of a biting thing. When has that ever been? Did we not at like 7 say, hey, by the way, we don't bite others? Even Dr. Evil and Austin Powers said it. No biting kitty.
1: No biting kitty.
2: We don't gnaw on our kitty.
1: And that's true. We don't do that. We do not do yes. that.
3: Reference so. A movie from 2001.
1: There's always one.
2: There's
3: your
2: I'm
3: reference
2: sorry.
3: Of the day. There it is.
1: Now,
3: I'm
1: when
3: sorry,
1: did that
3: Wes?
1: Movie come out?
2: We don't gnaw on our kitties. It was in early 2000s, probably 2001, perhaps, like when a Britney Spears song could have been released.
1: Thank you. I could not have made that transition better myself.
2: You're welcome.
1: But yes, Britney Spears released.

0: released a previously unreleased song that she actually co-wrote with Justin Timberlake, which, of course, they were an item at the time. And she's doing this because it's the 25th anniversary of her album, Britney, that came out in 2001. So you guys want to hear a little bit of this song?
1: No, thank you.
0: It's called She'll Never Be Me.

0: Well,
1: I want to hear what she's putting out in 2026. Like, it's probably a bunch of sound effects.
2: That sounds like old Britney.
3: It sounds like a song that would be a hit.
0: It would have
3: been a hit in 2001.
2: Yeah, like if that was like a bonus track or something, if they did the deluxe album strategy like they do now, like yeah. Taylor and stuff, I feel like that may have been something.
1: I think there's a reason it didn't get released, because that's just not peak Britney.
3: Unless Justin Timberlake's like, no.
0: But you guys, it also is a different time, because her album Britney was released on Halloween in 2001. They only allowed you, what, 12 songs? Sometimes 13 songs? Sometimes, you know, there wasn't. Right. Now it's different. You could be like, I just released albums. 30 songs today.
3: Because they had to actually burn them on a CD at that point.
0: So they fully narrowed it down. So it didn't mean it would just have meant that might have been the 14th best song. Mm. But we loved all the songs on that album. So yeah, I would have been a fan of that. That is for sure. So the movie that I think everybody, I mean, I guess I thought it'd be a big hit, because it's starring Tom Cruise, and I feel like everything he does has been amazing, but his movie Digger might end up being the biggest flop, not only of the year, but of all time. If it stays where it's at, it's on track to lose $245 million, which would make history, just not in a good way. Guys, Digger opened to only $8 million domestically, $20 million globally, and it's gone down from there. Ticket sales have declined by 60% by the second week. It got beat by everything else.
1: Dude, somebody pointed out via text earlier that Coyote versus Acme beat Digger. Tom Cruise was taken down by a movie that was never supposed to see the light of day. Like,
3: everybody's got to put out the stinker, though.
1: I think Tom Cruise
3: hasn't really given a lot of stinkers in his career.
1: But that's also the point where I knew it was going to be bad. How many times do you have a Tom Cruise movie come out that you're not interested in or you didn't know anything about? I knew nothing about that movie, nor did I care.
3: I saw the, when they were doing interviews with John Goodman and stuff, I'm like, there's some big actors in this movie.
0: There are, but it doesn't mean that it's good.
1: It's good. I love John Goodman.
0: Yeah, it seems strange. I do want to see it because I want to see if it sucks.
1: No, I think I think everybody's telling you it sucks.
0: But they're not going to see it.
1: You have such FOMO, you can't not see the sucky movie. The fact that nobody's seeing it does, like, I do think I need to see it now.
0: But
1: I
0: the
1: just
0: funny
1: need to
0: thing
1: see
0: is,
1: for myself if it's bad.
0: I don't really even see good movies that often, so we'll see. So I didn't get a chance to talk about this last time, but you know the Monster Mash song, right? One of the biggest songs. I gotta giggle.
3: It's a minute long. Yeah. I don't know. Those clips are usually music.
0: Yeah, no, that's music. But did you know that at one time that song was so big, he decided to make it into a Christmas song, and it spent 2 weeks at number one in October of 1962.

0: the Monsters Holiday.
1: I feel like that would have been great for like the Grinch or something.
2: Yeah, why would you not add this out there?
0: Why have we never heard it? Like, that seems odd. It's very cute.
2: I wonder what he's up to these days.
3: A new cape for Drax.
0: I feel like he's, I don't know, you. Why don't you let me know? Is he no longer with us?
2: I'm sure he's not. I think he was 100 when that song came out. Yeah.
0: Or he just had one of those voices, you know, kind of old school, really deep voices, like somebody else we know.
1: I don't know anybody like that.
2: I don't either. They sound annoying, though, whoever they are.
0: Yeah, I wasn't going to say it, but I bet that's the case.
1: For sure.
0: Well, that's what's trending. It's brought to you by Roku, America's number one TV streaming platform. 69 on my birthday.
4: 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Here's what's coming up next.
1: Anything can help a marriage. It's really what it comes down to. Absolutely anything.
0: Degrees.
1: You could be thinking that you're killing in your marriage and your significant other's like, oh dear, we've got to talk. The mistakes you might be actually making in your marriage, and you don't even realize it. That's coming up after Bruno Mars on today's Variety KS95.

0: just might.
1: Today's Variety KS95. It's Crisco, Dez, and Wes in about 15 minutes here at 8:50. You might be thinking, oh, I want to get in the holiday spirit. I have the greatest idea ever to get in the holiday spirit. How do I get my significant other to get on board with this? Mm-hmm. They're not going to be on board with this. Wait till you hear who on the show has a big, bright idea to decorate this holiday season.
0: Is a good one. really? Like, people should get on board with this.
2: That sounds like what the point of the conversation was. Yeah.
1: Speaking of relationships, a lot of people might be sitting back thinking, I'm killing it in my relationship. I'm doing great. We are perfect. And your significant other sitting back going, well, hold on a minute. There's some things, five things that they say a lot of relationships, mistakes they're making in these relationships, and you don't even realize it.
0: Oh, man. Okay. I want to know these things.
1: Okay. At number five, you're keeping feelings of connection to yourself. So even positive feelings. You're not telling them that they're doing great. You're not telling them they look beautiful. You're not telling them how proud you are of them and everything they've achieved in life. You're not sharing the positive things. That's the number five mistake. You're keeping those things to yourself.
0: I bet it's because you maybe get in a thing and they're like, oh, she knows she's beautiful. I've been telling her that for years. But if you stop, it makes you maybe not feel like it.
2: Well, and if you're saying that to yourself, you've got to understand that they're missing out on it. Mm-hmm. And if you did it maybe for months and months and months, and then you stopped, it's not going to go well.
1: Number four on the list, getting stuck in maintenance mode, meaning your relationships need balance between everyday responsibilities and new experiences. Too much routine can just feel boring over time. I say that to Marie all the time. I'm like, I just don't want to do the, I go to work, you go to work, I come home, we eat dinner separately, we sit in different rooms so separately, romantic. Watch different shows because I can't get enough 90 Day Fiance or my 1,000-pound sister. I mean, I get it. You don't want to watch my shows, but we can't just always be in the same routine. We've got to do things and have new experiences.
0: I mean, because you do that every night.
2: So you really described your day.
0: Once a week, you need to mix things up a bit.
1: Agreed. Okay. I fully admit that one is probably on me. Number three, focusing on what's wrong in the bedroom, emphasizing on what's working and what you like about that other person and the things they do.
0: Positive reinforcement.
1: You know what I'm saying?
2: Okay.
0: Seriously, for everything. It's for everything in life.
2: Good job. Good job.
1: If I got a pat on the head.
2: Who's my good boy? Who's my good boy? Go get a sandwich.
1: These are mistakes that a lot of people are making in their relationships and don't even realize. Number two, avoiding difficult conversations.
2: Oh, yeah.
1: Topics like money, intimacy, they can be uncomfortable, but they are very important.
0: Yeah. And you think it's easy to talk about anything to your significant other, the person you chose to do this life with, but it isn't always that way.
1: And the number one mistake, and Dez, you can attest to this one if you know people, you know, you're not making these mistakes. You guys are always killing it in your marriage, but you might have friends that aren't.
0: Yeah, you'd never know.
1: Assuming that you know everything about your partner, their interests change over time, people's interests change over time, and you need to learn about your partner even though you've been together with that person forever. What?
0: I just feel like that one maybe could be like, what did I say the other day? So he said, why do you think I don't like that? I'm like, because you don't like that. I like that. I'm like, no, you don't like that.
1: Oh, didn't you witness that one, Crisco? Weren't they arguing about something he tried to order?
0: What was it?
2: Yeah, he had ordered something. I don't remember the exact food. It was a food, and he's like,
1: oh, green peppers.
2: No, it's green peppers on Carboni's pizza. Yeah, yep. And you go,
0: you've never
2: why would
0: liked
2: you?
0: That.
2: You don't like green peppers. We'll take it with that. And then Dez can't just let it go.
0: No. Nope.
2: She will then take over. He doesn't want green peppers. No green peppers in the pizza. And he goes, no, I want green peppers. I've always liked green peppers. You have literally never ordered green peppers ever in the history of our relationship.
0: So you can maybe 4 out of 5 were good.
2: I know you.
1: So there you go. You might be making those mistakes in your relationship. Fix it, okay?
3: Crisco, Dez, and Wes are coming right back on KS95. And here's what they'll be talking about.
1: We've got that Jonas Brothers concert code word coming up at 10 o'clock with TJ. Speaking of TJ, you can join her and Dez in the suite for the Jonas Brothers. 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
1: It's so fun.
0: 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We got a text before Ken Barlow. Somebody said, I have a 5K on Saturday morning. What's the weather going to be like?
2: Brr.
1: Oh, no.
3: The wind will stop. But there'll be some frost around early in the morning, especially if you get outside Minneapolis, St. Paul. Just in the suburbs, though, it'll be in the 30s with some scattered frost early.
0: Till about
3: 8 o'clock. Get
0: out of here.
3: Till about 8 o'clock.
4: It's almost November, guys. Hey,
3: you know what? It's yeah, chill. Usually, speaking of that, yesterday is usually our normal 32 degree temperature.
4: The
3: so we're way above
4: weird.
3: That.
1: But wait, yeah. River has a football tournament. It's in the morning, Saturday morning. It's going to be
0: Welcome
1: so cold.
0: Welcome to football.
1: Yeah, it's I'm like, so warm.
3: Why the sun will be out.
4: Yeah. I was like, why are you pretending football's not played? Des is going to be the mom. You're like,
0: I'm just letting you know.
4: A little bit chilly out here. Can we just cancel?
1: No,
0: when I had some parents when I coached, and I would get like emails. I'd be like, hey, it's supposed to be chilly or rainy on Saturday morning. Are we playing? I'm like, it's football. You know what we don't
1: obviously.
0: Do? Unless there's lightning, we don't cancel. And you'll face every face. You'll have 1,000 degrees. You'll have pouring rain. You'll have monsoons. You'll have snow. You'll have ice in this football career. It is the most brutal season for
4: when
0: all that.
4: When you were gone on vacation, Wes, they canceled one of their practices.
0: Really?
4: Because of rain.
1: It was pouring. It was like pouring.
4: It was
3: slippery on the grass, too.
1: They're little. They're seven.
4: Well, they're not, none of them
1: seven.
4: Are going to the NFL, so no. That sucks for them.
0: I would have been like, suck it up, you're fine.
4: Called in sick for rain. Come on. Get out of here.
0: They're not as tough on that side of Wisconsin.
3: Yeah. It was the coach's decision, right?
1: He didn't want to get wet.
3: That's what I'm saying. Yeah, it's one thing if the kids do. Well, no one's getting wet today. There could be a little sprinkle this afternoon. That's it. Otherwise, just cloudy. It's 50 degrees right now. We're only going up to 62. No more 80s or 90s for now. Next week, looks like 70 is coming back.
0: I know. Well, Des told us earlier, you know what's Monday? It's her birthday.
1: 69 on my birthday. That's the temperature, and they took it very wrong.
3: I don't know what they meant.
1: I was excited about it being 69 on my birthday.
4: You know what makes the separation of you being a meteorologist compared to Ken Barlow? He'll say degrees after 69.
1: Well, I feel it's like assumed implied. When you're giving the forecast.
4: And
1: when you said 69 on my birthday.
4: What a great birthday gift.
1: You know, maybe it'll even be 70. Maybe it's going to be better.
3: You know who you just sounded like? Legally Blonde.
1: Elle Woods.
3: Brewster.
0: Thank you so much, Ken. Crisco,
4: oh, my God. Speaking of 69, 694 eastbound, there's a crash. It had the number in there.
3: I got you.
4: Thank you. A 6 to 10 minute delay at University Avenue and Highway 65. There's a slowdown there, about 10 minute delay. 169. Wow, a lot of 69s in here. Northbound at Knollwood Mall, there's also a crash there on Highway 7, slowing things down. And then one other spot, 35E northbound at Randolph Avenue and Highway 5, there is a couple minutes slowdown due to a crash on the right shoulder. Other than that, the roads are looking good.
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0: Sometimes you have a big grand idea. 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
1: Don't get choked up, buddy.
0: I know I get really emotional about that.
2: I know.
0: Really, really emotional. Oh, gosh. Talk amongst yourself.
1: Oh, yeah. You know, it's you can give $1,000 away by just getting 10 questions right in a minute.
2: Oh, it's so fun. Yeah. I do love it. We just started it Monday, so get signed up at KS95.com.
0: All right, Dez, we've got your beautiful husband on the phone with us right now. Hello, Mom. Taylor.
3: Good morning. How you guys doing?
0: Fantastic. So, Dez wants to share our story with you. An idea.
2: Once upon a time, there was a girl who thought, man, I'm excited for the holidays. And I know that there are holidays before the holiday, big holiday. You know what I mean? Like, I know Halloween is just around the corner.
1: Couple weeks.
2: Yep. And then we have Thanksgiving. And then we have the grand, the best of the best, the creme de la creme. We have Christmas.
3: I know where this is going, but keep going. Okay.
2: So sometimes I think let's just skip the small fries and let's go straight to the Big Daddy. And that's why I'm talking to Big Daddy to get this approved.
1: Oh, boy.
2: Hear me out, babe. Jesus. I think if we do something bold, like decorate possibly this weekend for Christmas, I think people would really enjoy it. Don't you?
3: I think we're going to piss off every neighbor we have, Dez, and absolutely unequivocally, no, I am not decorating for Christmas. It's the middle of freaking October.
2: Well, no. I've got one more selling point here. I've got to cut you off, Crisco. But hear me out. Think of the creativity and how the people will be talking about, wow, what a great idea this was. When people say, did you already decorate for Christmas? And then we say, no. Our house is dressed as Christmas for Halloween.
0: She said this to me on like Friday, and she thought it was the most genius thing she's ever said. And I was like,
1: That's pretty funny. I mean,
2: see?
1: That's pretty funny, but then you have to take it down after Halloween because you got to celebrate Thanksgiving.
2: So it slipped into something more comfortable and it wants to stay in it.
1: Hey, Taylor, do you think it's like these conversations have to be tough for you, but at the same time, you also have the greatest ace up your sleeve? All you have to do is say, go ahead and do it, then, Dez. Decorate yourself. Get it up there.
2: It's also my birthday this weekend or Monday. It's like you could consider it a birthday gift.
3: Yeah. Well, I mean, I'll give you the creativity points. That is pretty funny. But why don't we do this? Why don't you clean your closet and you can decorate the inside of your closet like Christmas? That could be your reward.
1: Oh, genius idea. That closet could be all festive and ready to go. You can even put a gingerbread candle in there.
2: It's too small.
3: It could be your own little oasis.
2: No, I don't want that to be my oasis. I want our house to be the delivery guy, Amazon guy comes up and he goes, man, this is nightmare before Christmas chic. You know, stuff like that.
1: And no Amazon driver
2: ever. Yeah, they're
1: going to.
2: They'll say,
1: Amazon
2: wow.
1: driver's like, oh, this is so chic.
2: They're going to say, these guys are really ahead of the game. They must be very organized. They're already decorated for Christmas.
0: And he sees through your window, which is on your front steps, and sees your closet.
1: And he's like, damn, they got problems.
3: He got problems.
2: It's multi-holiday tasking.
1: What percentage of you is leaning towards decorating for Dez? Because you know it's not you two decorating. It's you handing everything down off the ladder and then you putting everything up and then you taking everything down.
3: Yeah, it's just no. I'm not in the mental headspace to do that. It's a 0% chance for me, dog. It's just a no for me, dog.
1: Oh, it's a 0%.
3: No. Okay. No.
2: What can I do?
0: Okay.
2: I mean, help? To convince you. There's no convincing.
3: You mentioned 69 on your birthday.
0: I was like,
2: okay.
0: There was Dez talking about earlier.
2: Yes, 69 on my birthday. It's true because it's going to be 69 degrees.
1: Yeah, 69 degrees, and all of a sudden Tuesday, the decorations are going to be up, and we're like, uh-oh.
2: It's not fair. People dress as like whatever they want. Our house really wants to be Christmas for Halloween.
1: Like I said,
3: you're gonna confuse the kids. You're gonna make the neighbors mad. You're gonna make me move out to the hangar. I just don't think it's a good idea.
1: I do think, however, the great idea would be for you to get all the decorations out and then let Dez decorate it.
3: Yeah, I'll bring the Tupperware. Exactly. I'll bring them down. I can set them in the living room if you want. But then, you know, if you want to knock yourself out.
2: Well, I feel like I could just go buy some stuff and put it up. And then I don't even know where it's stored.
0: Well, Des, I have to give you an A for effort, but I do not think there's going to be any Christmas for Halloween decorations this year.
2: It's not fair.
3: No. No. Come at me in November. Let's have this conversation.
2: Well, okay, then my second request is the day after Halloween. Boom. There we go. We've compromised. Thank you, babe. Can't hear you anymore, but I love you. Bye. Oh, gosh,
3: that's
2: bad connection.
3: Done the last 5 years. Hear me. November 1st, you make me do it.
2: Bye. I love you. Come on. Bye.
0: Bye, Taylor.
3: Yeah, okay.
4: All right,
3: yeah.
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0: You guys, they've ranked the best boomers candies.
1: Oh.
0: Meaning the candies our parents loved.
1: Oh.
0: Really like these, my dang self.
2: Oh, no.
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1: So Dez's house identifies as Christmas for Halloween. I identify as a boomer, I think, because some of these candies seem pretty fantastic. I'll tell you what those candies are that people are over when it comes to boomer candy. But what do you got, Crisco?
2: Doctors are now sharing some of the dumbest things patients have ever done when going into an emergency room or the doctor's office.
3: Ooh, I love these.
2: I just have a few of them. I'll do the top five. One man really thought that basically looked into how vasectomies worked. He didn't know how it did. So he said, can I keep them once you're finished with surgery?
3: Oh, boy.
2: That was the question after a vasectomy.
3: They say there's no dumb questions.
2: Oh, it gets worse.
1: I did when I did mine. Dropped two marbles across the room, and he's like, oh, we're going to need those. I'm like, that's not funny. Nothing funny about that.
3: It is a little bit funny.
2: A patient had to take some pills before an eye surgery, but he was really worried. He didn't quite understand, doctor, how do I get the pills in my eyes? That's a real thing. A man who handled earplugs for his MRI, he had to have them in his ears, and he thought, oh, okay, this is the medicine I'm supposed to take, and he swallowed them.
3: No!
2: He swallowed the two, and he goes, these are kind of water. These are really hard to get down.
3: Oh, no.
2: A mother brought her healthy 3-month-old baby into the emergency room because why? He was laughing at an inappropriate time. It wasn't a normal time for a baby to laugh. He just giggled.
3: Oh, no.
2: And she said, the devil's in my child.
3: It was a little
2: devil. And then a man removed a knife from his torso and he called 911. But first, there was a piece of advice that he was to pull the knife out. So before paramedics arrived, he decided to put the knife back in. He got nervous just in case. So he had taken the knife out and he was like, gosh, I shouldn't have done this. And
3: what?
2: They said, oh, don't take the knife out. And he went, shoot, I already took the knife out, but I don't want to tell the doctors I
1: jammed
2: took the knife
1: back
2: out.
1: In.
2: So he took the said knife and he shoved it right back in that wound and he was like,
3: I don't want to laugh at that. That's absolutely
1: dumb. But by the way, if you ever stab yourself with something, do not take it out.
2: No, that is holding
1: you
2: together.
1: Leave it there, yes.
2: Yeah, like a train track.
3: Just try not to.
1: What?
2: Have you ever seen the shows that someone gets a train track through there? You don't want to take it out. That or rebar?
3: Or like a big pole, like a sign falls on you and it goes through. You got to leave it there. It's like,
2: how many times have you watched acne cartoons?
1: Track.
2: Yeah, like a whole track.
1: Explain that.
2: I can't explain it. That's why it's hard to deal with.
3: Just like a little edge of the track.
2: Or it could be a train track from when you were a kid. You played the toy ones. Anyway, Brooks, what do you got for the stories here?
4: I'm glad you asked. So, Dez, do you remember what the answer was when I asked during blind rankings, what's one thing Chriska doesn't like?
3: Vegetables.
2: I love vegetables.
4: You, you caught a massive stray when you were gone.
2: Oh.
4: Because we did country music.
2: I'm from somebody
4: rankings.
2: Who clearly doesn't like vegetables.
1: We can only do this because Chriska's not here. What is Crisco not like? And she went, vegetables.
3: I was thinking we were going that route. I'm sorry, you hate Brussels sprouts. Back to you, Brooks.
2: I can't wait till your gallons of mayonnaise catch up with you.
4: Well, it looks like Crisco and all of us are going to have to eat twice the veggies.
3: Oh, no.
4: Experts say vegetables are now half as nutritious compared to 60 years ago. Due to declining soil quality and decades of breeding to increase yields. So.
2: What, you ever want to know anything about vegetables? Because I know I look like a specimen of health, according to Dez.
3: You love fruit. I didn't say fruit.
2: No, but truly, go look at what like all these vegetables look like 60, 70 years ago. When you see what corn on the cob looks like, you see all these, like all the different things, you're like, oh, we are definitely not eating healthy vegetables. So all you salad eaters out there, good luck. You're probably going to die just as fast as all of us.
1: All right.
3: Man.
1: My story, ranking the worst of the best Halloween candies of boomers. At number 10, strawberry bonbons. The ones that were like hard candy on the outside and have the strawberry liquid in the center. Number 9, root beer barrels.
2: Oh, love those. Okay, stop yucking every yum.
3: I bet nobody's my mom loves those, though.
2: Yeah, I bet she does.
1: Number 8, Smarties.
2: Oh, I love Smarties. That's just straight up sugar.
1: Dad's going to say, to everyone. You're gonna say,
3: I hate Smarties.
2: I know you hate anything joyful.
3: I want something good.
1: Number 7, cinnamon discs.
3: No, thanks.
2: They're all right. I prefer mine in gummier forms, like the Big Reds.
1: Number 6, shocked by this one, Starburst.
3: Starburst.
2: Isn't it funny that all the other candies are just sugar and you're like, oh, I hate those. And that's the one you love. Starburst.
1: Number 5, butterscotches.
2: Oh, God. Oh, my God.
3: They hit sometimes.
2: It does. You get nursing home vibes immediately from the hard butterscotch disc.
1: Number 4, cinnamon jawbreakers.
2: A lot of cinnamon themed things.
1: Shocked by this one. Number three, Milk Duds.
3: Oh, my mom.
4: I love Milk Duds.
3: She loves Milk Duds.
2: You know who shouldn't be eating Milk Duds? Boomers. That's pulling your dentures right out.
1: Number two, Laffy Taffy.
2: Oh, okay. I would slap somebody's mom for that. Not really, but like metaphorically.
1: Yeah. And the number one worst Boomer candy, Werther's Originals.
2: Boy, really just cinnamon and butterscotch discs.
1: Yeah.
3: Man, you know what I had the other day? One of Debbie's friends brought her some candies, which mostly were kind of Boomer candies. But do you know Werther's makes chewy ones now that are kind of, oh, they were delightful.
2: Oh, I had no idea.
3: Let me just sample one of those.
1: You did not know.
2: I had no idea that they had

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2: I am so jealous. I have a bunch of friends that were able to see a sneak peek of Annie on the main stage at Chanhassen Dinner Theaters. 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

0: today's Variety Chaos 95. It's Crisco, Dez, and Wes. 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
1: Hello.
0: Hey, is this Emma?
1: Actually, just one second. I just picked up the phone for her. Here she is.
2: Hello.
0: Oh, this is Emma. Who is that, your mom?
2: Yeah, this is Emma. Yeah, sorry.
3: Hi, Emma. How are you?
2: Good, how are you?
0: Good. It's Crisco, Dez, and Wes, in case you're wondering who you're talking to.
2: Oh, hi.
3: Hi.
0: Did you do anything fun last week, you know, involving KS95?
2: Yeah, I listened.
4: You listened? Did you perhaps, I don't know, enter code words?
2: Yeah.
0: Do you like Harry Styles?
2: Yeah.
4: Do you like Chicago?
2: Yes.
0: Do you like $1,000?
2: Oh, absolutely.
3: Well, you are going to see Harry Styles in Chicago.
2: Awesome.
3: Plus money, $1,000. It's all yours, Emma.
2: Wow, that's crazy. Thank you.
4: Well, hopefully life gets a little less crazy. I mean, this should be on your list of crazy things. You just won $1,000 and tickets to Harry Styles. And you're like, well, thank you so much.
2: That's awesome.
0: What's your favorite library book?
2: Hate reading.
0: Okay.
3: Well, Emma, we appreciate you listening. It's just our little way to thank you. So have fun. We want to hear all about the concert and your great time, okay?
2: Absolutely. Thank you.
3: Can we get a woohoo?
2: Woohoo.
0: Woo-hoo. All right. So what did you learn today, Dez?
3: I learned that my house is going to feel very bad when I get home and I have to break the news that Daddy won't let us decorate.
4: Good one. All
3: before
4: we learned
3: Halloween.
4: Is it 75 no's until finally he just breaks down. And he's like, oh, my God, just it's do it. Inevitable. I don't care.
3: I also learned that most people are not on my side. As my dad used to say, Dez is nuttier than a fruitcake today. Thank you. Yeah.
4: Somebody else said something earlier. They're like, Dez is normally very positive and I like her. Today she's a little bit whiny. And I was like, I didn't really think she was whining that much.
3: I don't know what I was whining about, but I love that you brought that up.
4: Yeah, well, we were talking about bad text about you. Like, that's... Oh, sorry, we didn't mean to... I forgot.
5: 3 weeks ago.
4: I forgot. Well, it's the vegetables of all of it.

0: One person
1: was like, man, I hate Dez. Can we keep bringing that up?
0: I forgot there's contractually obligated to never say anything bad about Dez on
2: very often.
0: It doesn't, so we have to highlight it, like when she brings up vegetables for me. I also learned that Dez, the first time we did Mom Brain Moments with Dez.
1: Yeah.
0: There were a lot of people in your corner. It was real quiet for you today, a mom brain moment. It was just you with your mom brain moments.
1: People just kept saying it's perimenopause.
0: They're like, oh, Dez, we've got your reasoning. Here's what's happening. And you're like, oh, gosh, that's where you drove around with your gas cap out and not connected.
1: I did.
2: Brooks, what did you learn today?
3: I learned that similar to a cooler, it made sense, you know, with Crisco not having one. Also makes sense that Crisco and I both didn't have fake IDs growing up.
0: Yeah.
3: You're like, yeah, that tracks.
0: Took a long time for me to get my real ID. So it was like, where are you going to drive to? The house with nobody there?
2: Crisco was like, oh, could you imagine your kids getting a fake ID? I'm like, oh, my kids have fake IDs. Like, every kid does. You didn't have one? He's like,
1: No.
0: You know what, though? I found out pretty quick. I didn't need one.
3: We would have used a fake ID to get in casinos.
0: Yeah, I would have been like, oh.
2: I did, you guys. I went to Treasure Island underage.
1: Naughty.
2: I can say that because it's been 35 years or whatever.
1: And you would never do things like that now.
2: Treasure Island, Dreamgirls, Deja Vu. I hit all the spots before I was 18.
0: Dude, and now you do is go to Game Day Men's Health and Home. Look at you. You're living the wildlife, bro.
1: He goes to the lookout.
2: That's a good point. I learned that people don't think it's achievable to win Crisco, Dez, and Wes's $1,000 minute. You guys, it's a new game. You have to remember, if you're going to play, you have to move fast. This isn't on us. People they can't get to all the questions. If you delay, there's nothing we can do.
0: And it's guys, it's 10 questions in a minute for $1,000. It's not supposed to be like, damn, they got that so fast in like 14 seconds. It's not easy.
3: The game is simple. It's not easy.
2: Right. As everything good in life should be.
3: Right.
1: Yeah. I think, too, as you play along, which is so fun to do every morning, it's like it's going to, you know, we're going to get used to it, guys. Someone's going to win $1,000.
2: For sure.
0: For sure. I play tomorrow. I'm super excited. I'm going to win $1,000. Here we go.
1: Hey, when you did a practice play, you got quite a few right. You did pretty good.
0: That's right, because I wasn't in the clubs with my fake ID. I was putting my nose to the book.
2: Okay. You don't even have a good excuse of why you were not partying.
0: I was a bookworm. That's right. When you look at me,
2: you had worms.
3: I was watching Family Guy.
0: What a spectacle. Shoot. It's KS95.
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Case 95. Hi, good morning. I'm TJ. How's your Tuesday going? Good news. I got into my house after locking myself out yesterday. It's kind of a cool skill those locksmiths have. It takes like 2 seconds to get into my house. Scary, but also kind of cool.

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I'm CJ. 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Tomorrow, 60. A few showers by Thursday.

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And you know what? I agree. Just for the sake of having more national holidays, we could use them. Halloween's a big deal at my house. 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

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They've got new totes. 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

The Weeknd on today's variety, KS95, my 9-year-old. She is pretty funny. Yesterday, that song came on the radio, and she's like, "Can you play music?" And I was like, "Yeah, it's The Weeknd."

Kelly Clarkson is in like this all-out battle with this Brooklyn toy store. They issued a response in response to her response. She had this Instagram post, and the store claimed Kelly spent 5 minutes asking about this mechanical bird puppet, and they told her it was available for $15,000 and then offered to show her a different bird that cost $2,000, and Kelly was, like, offended. She's like, I can afford this $15,000 bird. But sometimes stores will overprice things because they don't think anyone will buy it, and so they apologized.

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2: 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I hate you.

Today's Variety, K95. Like, I could tolerate haunted houses and other haunted things, but haunted roads, no thank you. And there's one near us. 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I had a

6:35, it's TJ. Now, I could do haunted things, but haunted roads is where I draw the line. And there's one in Wisconsin. It's called Bray Road. It's known for being haunted. I've seen way too many movies like The Fog and Wrong Turn to ever get on a haunted road. That's a big

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Today's Variety, K95. People are not loving Tom Cruise's new movie, The Digger. Apparently, it is being called one of the biggest film flops in Hollywood history. Is this

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It's happening November 2nd. You're listening for concert codes to win 4 tickets. It's going to be so much fun. Dez and I will be there, which, you know, Dez, she is a blast. Me, I get tired.

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KS95, it's TJ. Nicolas Cage is filming in and around the Stillwater area. He's filming a movie called Parish, and he's been spotted at all kinds of different places. An ice cream shop, a restaurant. He's been spotted at even Renfest.

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KS95, today's variety. Happy Tuesday. I hope your day's going great so far. It's Angie Taylor. How are you feeling? Hit me on the text, 75617. After 4 o'clock today, I got some somber tickets for you and a guest at Target Center on November 1st. I also got another keyword for you, the concert code to go see Joe Bros in the Suite with Dez and TJ. That's coming up at 5 o'clock.

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Today's variety. 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Here's the latest from Somber that doesn't sound anything like Yellow from Coldplay. KS95.

0: 95, today's Variety 60 on your Tuesday. It's Angie Taylor. I am so cooked. I just got a message from DoorDash. Oh, you guys, DoorDash now has clothing and shoes and Skims. So you can get, like, you know, you're getting ready to go somewhere. You can order, like, a pack of Skims to smooth out the bumps when you put the dress on. Like, the fact that they have now fashion on DoorDash, I am so cooked. Just take all my money. Thank you very much, DoorDash. It's going to be 48 overnight tonight. Maybe a little frosty. Maybe that'll get rid of my allergies. Partly cloudy and 60 tomorrow. Thursday looks rainy and 58. Like I said, 60 right now in the Twin Cities. KS95.
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Happy Tuesday. Angie Taylor hanging out with you. Did you guys hear the Selma Blair story? Oh my God. Actress Selma Blair was taken into custody at JFK on Sunday. She had a huge meltdown on a Delta flight from LA to New York. She reportedly tried to open the door while the plane was in the air. Then she punched a flight attendant, bit another flight attendant. She was taken to the hospital. She assaulted a nurse at the hospital. This is the second time, by the way, Selma's been stretchered off a plane midair for an outburst. And she also bites people all the time. She bit Sienna Miller and Kate Moss once. She says it's so.

KS95, today's variety. Shout out to our listener, Sue, who loves the song Golden from Huntrix. That's for you, girl. Thanks for listening. Oh, I just found a new toy that I'm bringing home for my dog from Costco, you guys. Costco has the Jimothy the Raccoon dog toy. Do you remember Jimothy? That really weird, like, deformed-looking raccoon thing that was running around in the woods, and everybody named him Jimothy? Yes, there's a new dog toy. It's got a squeaky inside. Oh, and a crinkle inside. Oh, hell yes. This is coming home with me. Only $10.99 at Costco. My new dog, Romeo, is going to love Jimothy.

0: Your funky little Tuesday. I hope your day is going great. It's 58, pretty cloudy right now. Tomorrow's going to be partly cloudy and 60. Thursday is going to be a rainy day. 58 right now, like I said, a little cloudy. 58. Stick around. After 4 o'clock, I got your tickets to go see Somber at Target Center November 1st. 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

It's KS95, today's variety. Hey, happy Tuesday. 60 and kind of gloomy here in the Twin Cities. Somber tickets are coming up for you after 4 o'clock. Yes, I have a pair. You and a friend at Target Center on November 1st. Couple of drinks in hand, outfit looking good, and sexy-ass Somber on stage. Your tickets coming up after 4 with me on KS95.

Yes, 95, today's variety. Hey, single ladies, I got the guy for you. It's Seth Rogen. Just hear me out. Seth Rogen is worried about ending life, like his life being over, with all these millions, $10 million he has unspent. And says he has no kids and wants to just spend it. Ladies, let's go.

Brittany on KS95, today's variety. It's Angie Taylor. So Brittany's 25th anniversary edition of the Brittany album is coming out the first week of November. And there's a song on there that was written by her and Justin Timberlake. Called She'll Never Be Me, that she wrote with her ex Justin. I haven't heard it yet. It is on the streaming platforms right now, and it will be part of this Britney re-release. But why are we giving Justin Timberlake more money, Britney? He's going to make money off that.

0: as Preston calls it, at the Ramp 251. He's from there. Crash nearby on 65 South in Spring Lake Park at Osborne. Go Panthers. And a crash on 169 North at the Interlochen and Excelsior area in Hopkins. 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

0: KS95, today's variety. It's Tuesday. Angie Taylor hanging out with you. This whole Pretty Woman Kelly Clarkson store in Brooklyn story is getting out of control now. The store that allegedly treated Kelly Clarkson bad now wants to talk to her in person and clear the air. Of course they do. Like, they didn't realize who she was at first, and now that they know it's Kelly Clarkson, they're like, oh, yes. And in the meantime, people are now going to dress up like this bird, Molly, that she was trying to buy from that store for Halloween.
1: They say the holy water's watered down, and this town's lost its faith. Our colors will fade.

today's Variety K at 95. It might be a little frosty overnight tonight. 48. I hope it does frost because I need these allergies to go away, please. Wednesday, partly cloudy and 60. It is feeling like fall on Thursday as well. Rain and 58. Right now, it's 60 in the Twin Cities. KS 95.

0: It's brought to you by MSP Plumbing, Heating, and Air Conditioning. It is feeling like fall. Let's find out the forecast from Channel 5's Chris Reese. Hey, Chris.
1: Well, we are back into those fall temperatures, and Angie, I got to admit it, I love it. It is nice.
0: Yes.
1: But as we get toward tomorrow, look for more of the same temperatures in the upper 50s, right around 60. The one difference, this afternoon has been so cloudy. I expect a few more peaks of sunshine tomorrow afternoon. By Thursday, we're going to be tracking rain chances. Those should arrive by the end of the morning commute, and we're going to see chances for rain all throughout the day. The clouds, the rain that keeps our highs in the low to mid 50s.
0: All right. Well, the clouds are going to push away. It is 60 right now in the Twin Cities. Let's take a look at the traffic. Twin Cities traffic brought to you by Viking Fest Minnesota at the Dakota County Fairgrounds. We do have a crash 35W South in Richfield. It's at the exit ramp to 62 East. Another crash 35W North in Bloomington. That's between American Boulevard and 494. Looking for a unique fall outing? Viking Fest Minnesota brings history to life with live entertainment, hands-on experiences, delicious food and drink, and fun for the whole family. It's the final weekend, October 17th and 18th at the Dakota County Fairgrounds. I believe Crisco is there on Saturday. 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And I want you to stick around because after 4 o'clock, I'm hooking you and a friend up with tickets to see Somber. So don't go anywhere. 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

Kiss 95, today's variety. Angie Taylor hanging out with you. Are you feeling lucky right now? You feeling lucky? I'm looking for caller number 9 to 651-989-KS95. I'm going to hook you up. 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

0: It's KS95, today's Variety. Angie Taylor on your Tuesday. Is this Tammy from Farmington?
1: It is.
0: Tammy, you're caller 9. Congrats.
1: Oh, thank you. Awesome.
0: You're so welcome. You're going to go see Somber at Target Center on November 1st. We love Somber.
1: That's amazing.
0: You have a great time, Tammy. Who are you going to take with you?
1: I'm going to take my granddaughter.
0: Oh, I love it. Grandma and granddaughter having a fun night out at the show. Thank you so much for listening, Tammy.
1: Yeah, thank you.

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Today's Variety. A woman's going viral for sharing her story of being stood up and then asked Bumble to cover the $100 she lost, including two Ubers and a drink. She says they owe her for having trash men on their app. Listen, we got to fine everybody for having trash men.

0: It's brought to you by the Artisan Home Tour. Here with your fall forecast is Channel 5's Chris Reese. Hi, Chris.
1: Well, we are back into those fall temperatures, and Angie, I gotta admit it, I love it. It is nice. Mm-hmm. But as we get toward tomorrow, look for more of the same temperatures in the upper 50s, right around 60. The one difference, this afternoon has been so cloudy, I expect a few more peaks of sunshine tomorrow afternoon. By Thursday, we're going to be tracking rain chances. Those should arrive by the end of the morning commute, and we're going to see chances for rain all throughout the day. The clouds, the rain that keeps our highs in the low to mid 50s.
0: All right, well, the clouds right now.

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95. Today's variety, Ella Langley. She's in Texas. I know I've heard that song 100 times, and you probably have too, but does anybody really know what that song is about? I mean, is there like a whole... I know she's in a bar, and there's a dude, and he's two-stepping around the room, and now he's choosing Texas instead of her? I don't know what happens in the South. Do guys down there just love Texas more than they love women? Somebody explain it? 75617, please.

KS95, today's variety. Shout out to Becca from Little Canada, who just tried to explain to me that in the song Choosing Texas, Ella Langley is with a guy who fell in love with somebody from Texas, hence the two-stepping by himself, yada, yada. That's what Preston, producer, said as well. I don't know. I still didn't hear about any other girl in the song. Maybe it's a metaphor that I'm not picking up on, but I think guys like Texas more than girls, I guess.

0: S95, today's variety. Happy Tuesday, Angie Taylor, 60, and mostly cloudy right now in the Twin Cities. Let's take a look at the roads. 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There's a crash on 694 East, and Fridley has you on the brakes for about 10 minutes between East River Road and Highway 47. It's backed up in both directions. That's 694 East up in Fridley. Crash on 35W South at the exit ramp to 62 East in Minneapolis. And finally, Highway 13 northbound has a crash, delays between Washburn and County Road 5 in Burnsville. 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And oh boy, we're about 5 minutes away. Yes, for the concert codes to go see the Joe Bros, Jonas Brothers in the suite with Dez and TJ. 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
1: It's KS95, today's variety. Hey, if you're a big Chipotle person, Chipotle is dropping a limited edition 3-foot-wide big-ass Chipotle bag is what they call it. It's a huge tote bag that's 3 feet wide. Like, you could fit, I see on these pictures, somebody has a baby car seat in there. It's the length of, like, a construction cone. So this huge, big-ass Chipotle bag, they're calling it, is to promote its family meals, and it's for reward members. So if you have the app, you can enter for a chance to win the big-ass Chipotle bag. I mean, honestly, this should be a Costco thing. You know how you have to put everything in, like, boxes at Costco? This would be a perfect Costco bag, but it's through Chipotle. Go get it.
2: I

KS95, today's variety. It's Angie Taylor. Did you guys hear the story about the McAllister professor? Oh my gosh. 55-year-old former professor at McAllister named Paul Fisher was arrested for, quote unquote, spilling urine on a student's backpack. He taught biology, but it wasn't like wild animal pee. It was his. Why? The female student noticed the spill on her bag, realized what it was, told the authorities, and Dr. Fisher became a suspect. He told cops he developed a habit of relieving himself in cups and then dumping them in trash cans and science lab sinks. Why? Why are you putting your pee-pee on other students' things? Anyway, he's got a felony.

of today's variety, earlier, producer Preston and I were playing the $1,000 minute game with the questions from this week. I love this game. I wish I could play. I think you need to go register right now at KS95.com to play every morning with Crisco, Des, and Wes. They will pull a name at 8:05. Hopefully it's yours. You answer 10 questions correctly in 1 minute. You get $1,000. I could have had, I don't know, like $800 today because I think I got two wrong though.

0: have chilled out considerably in the last hour. There are a couple crashes, though. 35W South has a crash at the exit to 62 East right now. Highway 100 northbound crash between Minnetonka Boulevard and Cedar Lake Road in St. Louis Park. 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Here for good. That's traffic on KS95.
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It's KS95, today's variety. Angie Taylor on your Tuesday. We love you for listening. Oh, boy. Travis Kelce is in big trouble. The Swifties are pissed at Travis Kelce. His crime was that he liked Shane Gillis's Saturday Night Live monologue on his Instagram. You know the one where he called all of us women whores for wearing shorts at the gym? Yes. And the Swifties are upset. They're saying, how can he do this to Taylor? Who does he think he is finding, you know, this humorous? And people are shocked. I don't find it shocking at all. KS95.

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Thanks so much for listening. We have concert codes starting tomorrow at 8 a.m. to see the Jonas Brothers in the KS95 party suite with Dez and TJ. That would be so fun at Grand Casino Arena. 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

0: KS95, it's today's variety. It's about 57. Clouds should be moving out at some time. Let's take a look at the traffic right now. Twin Cities traffic is brought to you by Standard Heating and Air Conditioning. Not a lot going on right now. Highway 61 has a traffic incident reported. That's southbound between County Road B East and Roselawn Avenue in Maplewood. Traffic incident there. And an earlier crash in Fridley has Highway 47 closed in both directions between 73rd Avenue and Osborne until about 6:30, they are saying, for that crash. Minnesota's cold weather is right around the corner. 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That's traffic on KS95.
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95. Today's variety. If you're looking for something to watch tonight, Michael Che from SNL has his Netflix stand-up special called Shot in Minnesota. Yes, he did film it in Minnesota.

0: 25 today's Variety. Happy Tuesday. It's Angie Taylor. I want you to be here at 8 a.m. tomorrow morning. That's your first concert code to get to see the Jonas Brothers in the KS95 Party Suite with Dez and TJ. I don't care who will be playing that show. 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

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Thanks for listening on your Tuesday night. Zara Larsson says she is actually interested in getting into politics and might run for something in Sweden, her native land. Good on her. And she's also a mental health advocate. Just got an award for that. You

KS95, today's variety, Olivia Rodrigo's album, You Seem Pretty Sad for a Girl So in Love, is up for Album of the Year at the 2027 Grammys. She's got some stiff competition, though. Olivia Dean, Noah Kahan, Ella Langley, Bruno Mars, Rosalia, and Taylor Swift all up for that same award. I know.

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1: 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Thank you so much for hanging out on your Tuesday night. 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